0: 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And that's the latest news and sport.
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4: And the Melbourne forecast for today is partly cloudy. A medium chance of showers, most likely late in this afternoon and into the evening. Winds are, what are they, tending north to northwesterly, 20 to 30 kilometres per hour. We're heading for a top of 20 degrees. We're currently sitting on 16 degrees in the city. Tomorrow, Tuesday, a shower or two and a maximum of 18 degrees. Wednesday is the real telling factor. Showers increasing, a maximum of 19. And then the Thursday, the cold one. Well, there are a few cold ones coming up. Thursday, showers and then a maximum of 12. The next news, sport and weather, will be at 12 noon.
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0: Yes, that chappie is going to write a classic. I'm not sure if he'll write it in an addict. This bloke may have, Noel Coward, from way back into 1932. It's Remembering the Classics Time, three songs. Still no winner in D's Discs.
1: In tropical climes there are certain times of day when all the citizens retire to take their clothes off and perspire. It's one of those rules the greatest fools obey, because the sun is far too sultry and one must avoid its ultraviolet ray. The natives grieve when the white men leave their huts, because they're obviously, definitely nuts. Mad dogs and Englishmen go out in the midday sun. The Japanese don't care to, the Chinese wouldn't dare to. Hindus and Argentines sleep firmly from 12 to 1, but Englishmen detest a siesta. In the Philippines they have lovely screens to protect you from the glare. In the Malay states there are hats like plates which the Britishers won't wear. At 12 noon the natives swoon and no further work is done.

such a surprise for the Eastern eyes to see. But though the English are effete, they're quite impervious to heat. When the white man rides, every native hides in glee, because the simple creatures hope he will impale his soul a topi on a tree. It seems such a shame when the English claim the earth, that they give rise to such hilarity and mirth. Mad dogs and Englishmen go out in the midday sun. The toughest Burmese bandit can never understand it. In Rangoon, the heat of noon is just what the natives shun. They put the Scotch or rye down and lie down. In a jungle town where the sun beats down to the rage of man and beast, the English garb of the English Saab merely gets a bit more creased. In Bangkok, at 12 o'clock, they foam at the mouth and run. But mad dogs and Englishmen go out in the midday sun. Mad dogs and Englishmen go out in the midday sun. The smallest Malay rabbit deplores this foolish habit. In Hong Kong, they strike a gong and fire off a noonday gun to reprimand each inmate who's in late. In the mangrove swamps where the python romps, there is peace from 12 to 2. Even caribous lie around and snooze, for there's nothing else to do. In Bengal, to move at all is seldom, if ever, done. But mad dogs and Englishmen go out in the midday, out in the midday, out in the midday, out in the midday, out in the midday, out in the midday, out in the midday sun.

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1: What a great group of little songs there, remembering the classics, and they were indeed. We started with Noel Coward, 1932, Mad Dogs and Englishmen, Out in the Midday Sun. And then we had Dinah Shore in 1959, singing Sentimental Journey. And we rounded it off with Sammy Davis Jr. from 1956, Too Close for Comfort. What a great group of songs. Now, talking about songs, a cappella songs were the D's disc, three of them. And that was the winning request we needed from you out there, a cappella, which means no music in the back, just noises made by the singer and a few people tapping their knees and to make the drums and a few other whistles and doo-wops. And that's where what was happening with Don't Worry, Be Happy from Bobby McFerrin in 1988, Mercedes-Benz from Janis Joplin in 1971, and The Longest Time from Billy Joel in 1983. The winner was Frank. Hello, Frank, of Glen Iris. Well done. All of Dee's discs are a cappella, and what a lovely trio of songs they were. Dee's good at picking them. Now, thanks to all the volunteers at GDR for all the hard work you do. Well, we do our best to entertain everybody out there, and I hope you are enjoying this morning. Now, Phil of Elstonwick, compliments to myself. He always has a great show. Thank you, Phil. I always listen, and you say commiserations from one bomber supporter to another. Yeah, Phil, I feel like we're a bit like Dills. Do the old rhyme. All right, then, let's move on. It's time for Carer's Corner with Peter Thomas.
2: 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News and information from Carers Victoria. Carer's Corner. And a very good morning, everyone. I'm Peter Thomas, and to tell us about the 2026 National Carer Survey, I'm joined by Judith Abbott. Judith is the CEO of Carers Victoria. Good morning, Judith.
3: Good morning, Peter, and hello to all your listeners.
2: Judith, this survey, now tell me all about that. Who do you want to do the survey?
3: We want everyone who is caring for another person to do this survey, regardless of whether you might be doing a couple of hours to help out your hubby at home, or whether you are caring for an adult child with disability, and it's a full-time 24/7 job.
2: What kind of questions would I find in the survey?
3: The survey this year is going to focus on three big pressure points we understand exist for people in care relationships. So some are around financial well-being, try to better understand how much a carer is paying out of pocket for things like medication, transport and equipment. A second theme is about health and burnout, and we're asking people to give us answers to questions around physical and mental health, because we know that often carers report lower well-being scores than the average Australian. And the third thing we're seeking advice and information on is where carers see service gaps. So things like which carer services are working for you, how are you finding navigation of things like the new Support at Home program or the Carer Gateway, things that allow us to understand where the practical challenges are for carers, so we can advocate for improvements.
2: So, Judith, how do I get hold of the survey?
3: The easiest way for people to access the National Carer Survey is to go to our website, www.carersvictoria.org.au, and there'll be a button there that they can follow to access it. If someone would like a hard copy, they can call us on 1800 514 845 and we'll mail one out to them.
2: Judith, best of luck with the survey, and I encourage all Golden Days Radio listeners to look that survey up. It's very, very important. Judith, thanks for joining us today.
3: Thanks, Peter. It's always a pleasure.
2: Judith Abbott, CEO of Carers Victoria. Community Service, your neighbourhood directory.
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1: Okay, it's 22 past 10, and anybody wondering where their request is, I've only done one so far, I think, from memory. There's a few in a group. There's a playlist of three at about 10:45, so hang around, keep your ears peeled. Is that an expression? Because your song will be coming up then. But in the meantime, the Big O.

Well, I hope you don't have psychotic reactions when you listen to GDR. Well, not me anyway. 1966, Count Five. Yep, you count to five and you get a psychotic reaction from that group. Great song. Actually rose quite highly in our charts in those 60s period. The Shadows, of course, with Wonderful Land before that from 1962. And we started with Communication Breakdown from Roy Orbison, 1966. Those two songs, Communication Breakdown and Psychotic Reaction, 1966 must have been a wild year, 66. I have fond memories of it, if I can remember it. So there we go. Now, let's have a look. We're now moving at 10, what is it, 29 minutes to 11 now. We're moving into our, you know what, we're moving into this.

Yes, we're moving into the yesteryear's top five. And today, well, we looked at the top five of 1965 last week. Very good year when Essendon beat St Kilda in the grand final. And I was a mere lad watching it. And unbelievably, my wife was somewhere else watching it. She wasn't my wife at that time, of course. And I had no idea she was there until we've had more recent discussions about it. But there you are. Now, today I'm going back just 1 year to the top five on the Australian charts 62 years ago, to the 4th of May 1964. Yep, the big year for the Beatles, actually, 64. And I won't describe much, seeing Essendon didn't win a premiership in 64. And let's get straight into it with the Dave Clark Five, number five, Bits and Pieces.

0: What an interesting top five. The good old days with the Beatles on top and the variety of songs there. It was actually calming down a bit. The Beatles just came along and gave the Bachelors and Peter and Gordon and not so much Terry Stafford and Dave Clark five. They all bounced up from, well, the Dave Clark five are actually from London, but the Beatles, obviously, you know, Merseyside, Liverpool. What a great group of songs those were. Okay, the time. I must stop saying okay. Even though I do feel exactly that when I come in here on a Monday morning to play these songs, the time is 10:45.
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2: The cost is still only $60, which includes a sumptuous two-course meal, a complimentary drink on arrival, and some super entertainment.
3: The date, Thursday the 11th of June, 12 for 12:30pm. Just ring 9572 1466 to confirm and pay for your booking and specify any dietary requirements. We look forward so much to you joining us on Thursday the 11th of June. As always,
2: it's a fun-filled afternoon.
0: Yes, it can be, and that word can be, the mid-year luncheon. See you there. Anyway, we now have a few requests, and I have to first of all say to Barry at Safety Beach, I did get a Tom T. Hall song, but Ravishing Ruby didn't pop up this time. I do have an alternative for you. I hope you do enjoy this version of a particular song called Old Dogs, Children and Watermelon Wine. I do apologise. That song by Tom T is from 1972. Then we have one from Peter, Paul and Mary for David of Woodchester, Tell It on the Mountain. And then finally one for Irene of Doreen, She's a Rainbow, from the Rolling Stones, 1967. I do hope these requests satisfy you keen listeners. Let's go.

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He said. 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He said, I turned 65 about 11 months ago. I was sitting

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He said, I tried it all.

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And as someone has said to me, you have to be able to climb the hill before you can tell it on the mountain. And we started with Tom T. Hall, Old Dogs, Children and Watermelon Wine. Barry, you do really love stories in songs. Tom T. Hall certainly has stories. 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
2: too. Yes, we're right on 11 o'clock and into the last hour of the Jeff and Dee program. If you wish to give Dee a ring, 957 21466, and you can also text us on 0447 096472 and email mail at goldendaysradio.com. 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And I have a message. Hello, Richard and Jennifer from Warragul. Lovely to hear from you too. You say, good morning, Jeff and Dee. Another lovely show. Many thanks. Looking forward to catching up at the mid-year luncheon. So do I. I'd love to catch up with you too, as we did at the last luncheon at middle of the year. All right, let's move on. As you know, straight after the 11, we have a bit of a listen to a few golden Australians.

Yes, let's have a peek. And next Sunday, of course, is Mother's Day. I'm looking forward to my wife having the due treatment that she deserves so much, and a lot of other people, my daughter, the treatment she has, my daughter-in-law, the treatment she deserves, and on they go. And I'm sure you lot out there have mums that you want to do something special for, which we will as a family next Sunday. But I'm going to do something now. It's a bit early. It's about, 6 days early. But back in 1973, this song hit number 8 in September of 73. It's Johnny Chester and The World's Greatest Mum.

0: Well, what a high achieving list of songs there, and they did so well, all of those. You, the last one by Marcia Hines from 1977, that got a number two in December of 77. Way Out West, now that was originally written by the Dingoes and co-written by Broderick Smith, who actually died last Thursday on the 30th of April 2023. He was 75 years old, so Dingoes were a 73, early 70s band. The particular song was 1973, but that was James Blundell and James Rain from 1992. That one got to number two in April of that year. Jessie's Girl from Rick Springfield, former member of the Zoot, and actor, a very talented guitarist. He was on a hospital series in America. And that one, Jessie's Girl, got to number one in August of 1981. The Choir Boys got to number three in November of 87 with Run to Paradise, the song before that. I'm nearly out of breath, but Eagle Rock zoomed through. Daddy Cool, that hit number one, and it sat there for 10 weeks from June to August in 1971. And we started with the world's greatest mum. In recognition of Mother's Day next Sunday, Johnny Chester, number eight in September of 73. But of course, we know every day is Mother's Day, saying the obvious. Now, we've had some messages. First of all, from Peter of Hawthorne. Hello, Peter. Hey, thanks, Jeff, for Communication Breakdown. You loved that song, and you think it's one of Roy's most brilliant recordings. You also say a big hello to the Dynamic D. Thank you, Peter, for supporting my show and the other shows that are on air. And I think you should get a job here. And the other one's from Susie of St Kilda. Hello, Susie. Great show today. You actually liked She Comes in Colours. She's a Rainbow by the Stones. Daddy Cool, of course, Eagle Rock. And Rick Springfield, I was just talking about. You loved those songs and artists. You say hello to Dee as well, and I do thank you for sending us a message. It's lovely of you. Okay, the time is 25 past 11. Fly
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0: I'll tell you what, it's worth a while going and having a listen and a watch of the Morning Melodies, so popular, as I explained before, the number of years, 41 years it's been going. And this particular show coming up as advertised there on the 11th of May with Rhys Tolhurst and Nina Farrow. A Swing Affair sounds absolutely great. Let's move on. Do you remember the Small Faces? Do you remember Steve Marriott? Do you remember Humble Pie? Oh, let's leave all that alone. Just get on with the song, eh?
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3: Dateline, London, 1965. A city of stylish young ragers dressed razor sharp in two-tone mohair suits or parkas, dropping handfuls of purple hearts down their throats and zooming about the place on mirror-laden motor scooters. They called themselves mods, with an arrogance that permeated everything they did, said, wore and listened to. Music was a vital aspect of the subculture, most of it being on imported American soul and R&B records. Some of it, though, was live. The mods in West London loyally followed The Who, a slightly opportunist band who were handed an image by a crafty manager. The mods in East London attached their allegiance to a brash, staggeringly loud quartet of physically small, dressed-to-kill trendsetters who were a true outgrowth of the mod movement. They were real faces, as in the early Who hit, I'm the Face. They were called the Small Faces, and their arrogance demanded, as Stevie Marriott indicates, that they have all or nothing.
4: We were just street kids. It wasn't a manufactured thing, you know. I mean, we were just like that. That was our way of life anyway.
5: Yeah.
4: You know, no one told us to do this, do that, or the other. That's the way we were. And we're still like that. All the, you know, like we've grown up, but we're still the same. We don't like being told what to wear, what to do, what to say.

0: Well, Sam Cooke had a go at the one Ecstasy, but Johnny O'Keefe also did, and I rather enjoyed the local man's version as well. Johnny O'Keefe from 1962, Ecstasy. The Cufflinks before that, the Tracy People. 1970, When Julie This Time Comes Around. And then we had a bit of an insight into the mods of London back in the mid-60s with the Small Faces from 1966, or Nothing. And that was a big hit. That actually got to number one in England. I can't remember what we scored in Australia, but I might check that out sometime. Wasn't way up. But they did play a lot of great songs, the Small Faces. I have a message from Liz of Frankston. Hello, Liz. Good morning, Jeff. Another fabulous show. Thank you ever so much, Liz, for saying that. Many thanks you say to us. I'm dancing around the kitchen with my little granddaughter. Do you know, I've got a little granddaughter and two little grandsons. Now, if I try to dance around with my little granddaughter, I can only say she's about 6'1", and she actually turns 21 in about 2 months when she returns from overseas in August. So I'm looking forward to dancing around with her, but I won't be picking her up. I will be dancing properly. She loves a dance. In fact, there's a song coming up straight after the next batch, after the sponsor comments, that she sent us a picture of her dancing around to this particular song. Anyway, you go on to say, Liz, that you especially liked Eagle Rock and you especially liked Marcia Hines. Well, I'm glad we're finding some songs that you enjoy. The time is 22 minutes to 12 noon.
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0: Local group, the Cherokees, that once backed Johnny Chester, the world's greatest mum's boy. Anyway, that was on their own, Cherokees in 1967, Minnie the Moocher, and that was especially played or requested for Holly of Yarraville. She loves that song. And then we started with Christina Aguilera, and that song was Candyman. That came from 2007, and that's the one that my granddaughter was dancing to. Pretty amazing, isn't it? Yep.
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0: And a lovely message from Lynette and Bailey, the woofer. That's Bailey of Cheltenham. Thank you for another morning of wonderful, wonderful music. And thank you, Lynette and Bailey, for making that known to me. Really enjoyed a wide range of different styles. Well, that's what I'm on about, a bit of variety in the show. And I hope you have enjoyed it. Okay, we're down to the last few now. And we're heading towards a Elvis-type theme with this one.

Good lead into Elvis, I think. Walking in Memphis from Cher from 1995, and then Graceland from Paul Simon in 1986. Two late messages, Stan, not too late, two late messages, Stan from Caulfield South. You say many thanks for such great music. Thanks, Jeff. Especially like Johnny O'Keefe, Minnie the Moocher, and Candyman. I'm a big Elvis fan. Looking forward to the song at 12. Well, he is the king of the whole wide world, isn't he? And George of Sandringham, another great morning of music. Thanks, Jeff. Especially liked Marcia Hines, Johnny O'Keefe, and Daddy Cool.

Yeah, well, we do have to go. Thank you, Georgie Fame. Just reminding me, I have to make a move. Dee and I have enjoyed your company and sharing this morning with you. Thank you for listening in and your comments, and to those of you who requested songs, and for your support of the program on the Golden Days Radio Facebook page is also very much appreciated. Now, next up is Mr. Robert Anderson with his afternoon Golden Days program. Enjoy his music and the rest of your day. Now, if you're interested, you actually heard, what did you hear? You heard 51 songs. One came from the 1930s, four came from the 1950s, 21 came from the 1960s, 15 came from the 1970s, seven came from the 1980s, two from the 1990s, and one, just one, from the 2000s. That was Candyman. Please join us again next Monday morning at 8. Well, we are getting close to the takeoff of Elvis. Join us next Monday morning at 8. I'm Jeff Hutton and Dee Lancashire, and I say take care, keep healthy, hope your footy team wins, not like mine, and it's bye-bye for now. And we're going to finish today with a song from Elvis from 1962, his hit from the film Kid Gallagher, as we ease out with a group called Sounds Nice and Love at First Sight. Thank you for joining us, and now here's Elvis.

0: Bar, Kiara Parker reports.
1: A security guard has helped a family escape their Caulfield North home after hearing explosions when cars in the driveway were firebombed just before midnight. He helped a man, an elderly couple and two children scale a wall after flames quickly spread to the two-storey house on Matlock Court. This neighbour says the area isn't as safe anymore.
2: Over the last year, there have been a number of stolen cars dumped in this street, and the police have been fairly regularly coming here and following that through. I don't know what it means, but it's certainly the last 12 months hasn't been what it was like the previous.
1: Police are looking into possible links with organised crime. Meantime, early this morning, a Mercedes was rammed into an electric bar on Chapel Street and doused in petrol, but the offenders fled the scene before setting it alight. An hour earlier in Pran, five people were arrested after a stolen vehicle was found with jerry cans full of fuel inside. Police believe the two incidents are not linked. And at Tullamarine, at around 4:30 a.m, arsonists destroyed a kebab shop, which was set alight after a car was driven into the store. Kiara Parker, Melbourne.
0: A Jewish couple has been subjected to a death threat as they walked to a synagogue in Caulfield on Saturday. It's understood bystanders intervened on Glen Huntly Road when the offender tried to attack a man. Doctors are warning the future health of Australian children is at a critical crossroads. The Murdoch Children's Research Institute has found, for the first time, children's health is worse than that of their parents. The Institute's Professor Melissa Wake says they have the blueprint, they just need to act on it.
3: We do know what good health looks like, and we know how easy it looks, and we know how hard it is to do. So we know, you know, if we all looked after our weight, ate healthily, moved more, got more sleep, looked after our blood pressure, our lipids, all those things that we know we should do, and yet probably only about 1% of Australian adults do it.
0: Well, this year's Big Freeze has been launched. Eddie Summerfield reports.
4: The 12th Big Freeze at the G sees a light blue beanie with the word Big Freeze raised in a snow-like fluffy font, the centrepiece of this year's fundraising efforts. Fight MND spokesperson Beck Danaher says her dad, Neil, is remarkably still fighting.
5: He's defying the odds. Amazing that he's still here with us.
4: $141 million has been raised for motor neuron disease research by the charity. This year we'll also see a hot air balloon float over the city in the lead-up to the King's birthday match. Melbourne's Tom Sparrow and Collingwood's Pat Lipinski on hand for the launch.
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7: 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And blue beanies.
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0: Finance, the All Ordinaries, is down 14 points, one Australian dollar, buying 72.08 US cents.
8: Now for the sports report. Hear it also on the GDR app.
0: Scott Pendlebury's teammates are supporting the Collingwood great wearing a gold number 10 when he breaks the league game's record. Magpies Premiership captain Tony Shaw says he is uncomfortable with the individual nature of the tribute jumper for his record-breaking 433rd game. Teammate Pat Lipinski says he's a fan.
7: I like it. I've seen a few people giving it a bit of hate, but I think Pendles can do whatever he wants, and he's earned the right to be celebrated, and I think we should just all be getting around that. It's going to be amazing when he breaks the record.
0: Oscar Piastri has clinched another F1 podium, finishing third in an action-packed Miami Grand Prix. The Aussie starting from seventh on the grid to finish behind teammate Lando Norris and Kimi Antonelli. And Australia's 4x100 relay team has equaled the national record to make the final at the World Athletics Relays in Botswana. It's 12:05. The first public hearings in the Royal Commission into the Bondi Beach terror attack have commenced in Sydney. Commissioner Virginia Bell will hear evidence from witnesses on their personal experiences with anti-Semitism. There are calls for Australia to lease submarines from Japan if the AUKUS deal falls through. The Japanese Prime Minister is in Canberra for annual talks with the Australian PM. A former defence analyst suggests subs from Japan should be the plan B if AUKUS falls over. But former Senator Rex Patrick says there shouldn't even be a plan A.
9: That project is a disaster in waiting. And we note that it's a $368 billion project. We've seen the cost has blown out already, and understand it is the taxpayer that pays the cost. It's hugely risky.
0: The late legendary sports broadcaster Dennis Cometti will be remembered at a state memorial service in Perth today. Chelsea Bowden reports.
10: Thousands of people are

0: Expected to fill the stands of Perth Stadium, a venue which witnessed many of Dennis Kometty's iconic broadcasting moments, including his final footy call in 2021. Kometty passed away in March at the age of 76 after a career spanning more than 50 years covering AFL, cricket and three Summer Olympics. A talented footballer himself, he played 38 waffle games for West Perth and served 3 years as coach. Today's service will be attended by dignitaries including the Premier and opposition leader, as well as acclaimed broadcaster Bruce McAvaney, who will deliver a tribute. In Perth, Chelsea Bowden.
1: Returning to sport, Manchester United has moved to third on the Premier League table, beating Liverpool 3-2. Meanwhile, Tottenham moved out of the relegation zone, beating Aston Villa 2-1. And tennis, Jannik Sinner has demolished Alexander Zverev in the final of the Madrid Open. That's the latest news and sport.
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5: Good afternoon. The forecast for the remainder of this afternoon, being Monday, May 5, partly cloudy, Monday, May 4 to be precise. Medium chance of showers, most likely in the late afternoon and evening. Winds northerly, 30 to 45 kilometres per hour, turning northwesterly, 20 to 30 kilometres per hour in the evening. In summary, shower to the estimated high of 20 degrees. Tuesday, 5th of May, morning shower 2, maximum 18. Wednesday, 6th of May, showers increasing, maximum 19. Thursday, 7th of May, showers, maximum 12. The current temperature in Melbourne is 17 degrees. Melbourne Water and Ice storage is 66.8% full.
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5: 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Golden Days Radio at 4, part of Afternoon Delights with Rob Hudson. Many thanks to Jeff Hutton and Dee Lancashire for a very interesting mix of music. They'll do it all over again next Monday morning at 8. I'll be introducing our program fully at about 25 minutes to 1, as I'm deputising again for Peter Thomas. But in the meantime, here comes Hot, Sweet and Jazzy.
7: 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Ross Williamson with you today. We begin with Michael Andrew and the Atomic Big Band from the 2025 release, Gershwin.

Michael Andrew there, joined by Michelle Amato, and that of course was Swonderful from the album Gershwin. Well, the singer Maria Muldaur now, who seems to have been around forever, and her latest album, One Hour Mama, the blues of Victoria Spivey. Victoria Spivey was born in 1906, lived for 70 years, and produced a lot of quite intriguing and entertaining songs. You have to listen to the words. They are susceptible of perhaps more than one meaning. Here's My Handy Man.

0: again.
1: Melbourne singer Jackie Bornstein there with, of course, that song by Jerome Kern and Dorothy Fields from 1936, Pick Yourself Up. That's from her 2022 album, Women in Jazz. Before that, we heard Maria Muldaur from her 2025 album, One Hour Mama, The Blues of Victoria Spivey. And that was the Andy Razaf composition, My Handyman. Hope you enjoyed listening to that and interpreting the lyrics. 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You can email us on hotsweetandjazzy@gmail.com. Well, a very interesting, very musical sound now. Just two performers, a singer and a vibes player. Stephanie Schlesinger is the singer. Wolfgang Leckerschmidt is the vibraphone player. And this is from their album Sharing Secrets, came out on Dot Time Records in April of 2025. Described as very refined sound. I don't think you'd disagree with that. This is something written by the vibes player Wolfgang Leckerschmidt. It's called Say That You Love Me.

Sky. Stephanie Schlesinger was the singer there, along with Wolfgang Lackerschmidt playing the vibes, and that was Say That You Love Me. Well, to Australia now for our next couple of tracks, and first up, the singer and bass player, Nicky Parrott. Back in Australia now, after quite a long career in the United States, and in 2024 she released an album called Feeling Groovy, in which she's done, I guess, jazzy versions of a number of pop and show tunes. Here she is with Pure Imagination.

0: The Brisbane band, the Brunswick Street Parade, there, recorded live in 2023. Dan Quigley, the trumpeter, was doing the singing, and that, of course, was I'm Going to Sit Right Down and Write Myself a Letter. Before them, we heard Nikki Perrott, bass player and vocalist, from her album Feelin' Groovy, with Pure Imagination. And so ends Hot, Sweet and Jazzy for another week. Thanks for your company. 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See you again next time. Until then, bye-bye from Ross Williamson.
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8: It's a jolly good afternoon from yours truly, Robert Anderson, filling in for your regular host, Peter Thomas. 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Peter should be back on deck on the 18th of May. 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Johnny Horton, we remember his birthday on Thursday of last week. Sadly, he died at age 35 in 1960 when he was killed in a motor accident. But we have the legacy of his music to enjoy, and we're going to share one of his big hits in just a moment. The American country singer, many hits including The Battle of New Orleans in 1959, Sink the Bismarck in 1960, and also from 1960, North to Alaska.

Carol King, and Jerry Goffin. Do it again? I just did it! Just a couple minutes ago. I'm playing piano now, anyway. By the time I get to Phoenix, wrong song.

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1: Jimmy Popcorn, what were you saying?

0: Well, I don't know about that one. That's taken from a live performance, and the quality isn't too good. We apologise for that. Bobby V, and take good care of my baby. Willie Nelson, always on my mind. Just on a week ago, celebrated his 93rd birthday. And from 1960, we had Johnny Horton and North to Alaska. 30 minutes to 1 on GDR 95.7 FM, Golden Days Radio. 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
1: 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That's on the corner of South Road and the Pian Highway, Moorabbin, at 2 p.m. Featuring Tony Fenlon and John Giacci in a program entitled The Dueling Keyboards. 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
1: It's the second hour of Monday afternoon. Brian Moore is looking after front of house, and he will greet you on the Golden Friendly Line if you care to join us. 95721466. 95721466. 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It's a very good afternoon to Annette at Brighton. Annette remarks, thanks for the wonderful music in your program. Thank you very much indeed, Annette. If you stay tuned, I think I have one of your favourite singers coming up in the next 10 minutes. Ever heard of Peter Regan? I think you might have. When you're

0: The Tintillers, who are appearing in concert in Melbourne later this year, cheek to cheek. Peter Regan, who's made his home in Australia, lots of success on the UK musical comedy stage, Johanna. And before that, the Lighthouse Family, and Hi. It's 60 minutes past one on GDR.
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0: And as they say, if the hat fits, wear it. 70 minutes past one on GDR. And the gentleman who has an eclectic appreciation of music is Barry at Brighton. Great start to my lunchtime with Tina Arena's magnificent interpretation of Elton John's Your Song. Loving your selections today. Many thanks to Brian at Front of House. Best wishes from Barry at Brighton. And best wishes back to you and yours.

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2: Yes, Ian, we certainly do. 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
0: The cost is still only $60, which includes a sumptuous two-course meal, a complimentary drink on arrival, and some super entertainment.
2: The date, Thursday, the 11th of June, 12 for 12:30pm. Just ring 9572 1466 to confirm and pay for your booking and specify any dietary requirements. We look forward so much to you joining us on Thursday, the 11th of June. As always,
0: it's a fun-filled afternoon.
3: Thank you very much indeed, gentlemen. Now, just before the break, we heard Harry Secombe with Summer Song. Kenny Baker and his orchestra playing a tribute to the trumpeter Bunny Berrigan with I Can't Get Started, and in duet, Linda Ronstadt and James Ingram, Somewhere Out There. And somewhere out there, we have some delightful listeners in our listening audience. And if you'd like to take part in the program, the golden friendly line is 9572 1466. 9572 1466.

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0: It's 60 minutes to 2 on GDR, the cool jazz combo Take the A Train. From Tonga and the Shaky Isles, New Zealand, namely Sole Mia with Songbird and Carly Simon, My One and Only Love.
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3: 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I'm Joan Crutley and I'd love to welcome you at 6 o'clock for Monday Night with Joan.
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0: It's 40 minutes to 2 on GDR. Just a reminder, after the 2 o'clock time signal, I'm having a special theme, namely dream songs. How many can you think of? We've found the share. We're going to look forward to bringing you over the Golden Airwaves, so join us for Dream Songs after the 2 p.m. news. Let's join two stars of the UK musical comedy stage. They toured Australia in the last 10 years, Michael Ball and Alfie Bowe. Classy version of the John Farnham song, You're the Voice.

Ma chère mademoiselle, it is with deepest pride and greatest pleasure that we welcome you tonight. And now, we invite you to relax, let us pull up a chair, as the dining room proudly presents your dinner. 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Try the gray stuff, it's delicious. Don't believe me, ask the dishes. They can sing, they can dance. After all, miss, this is France.

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0: Life is so unnerving for a servant who's not serving. He's not whole without a soul to wait upon. Ah, those good old days when we were useful. Suddenly those good old days are gone. 10 years we've been rusting, needing so much more than dusting. Needing exercise, a chance to use our skills. Most days we just lay around the castle. Flabby, fat, and lazy, you walked in and oops-a-daisy!
3: It's a guest, sakes alive, and I'll be blessed. Wine's been poured, and thank the Lord, I've had the napkins freshly pressed. With this, she'll want tea, and my dear, that's fine with me. While the cups do this, I'll shoo it, I'll be bubbling, I'll be brewing. I'll get warm, I've been hot. Heaven's sakes, is that a spot? Clean it up, we want the company impressed. We've got a lot to do, is it one night?

And a couple of highlights from the original Walt Disney movie, Beauty and the Beast. Be Our Guest, Jerry Orbach, David Ogden Stiers, Angela Lansbury. And of course, before that, we had Beauty and the Beast from Angela Lansbury in a solo setting. And You're the Voice came from Alfie Bow and Michael Ball. By the way, I must compliment the Encore Theatre Company. I went to their matinee yesterday afternoon for Gaslight. Great production, direction, and an excellent cast, and it certainly had the audience on their toes. It was a very demanding presentation, but Gaslight was beautifully presented at the Clayton Entertainment Centre yesterday afternoon. If you remember the original movie, it starred Charles Boyer, Ingrid Bergman, Joseph Cotten, and Angela Lansbury, arguably in her first role as a very young lady. There we were.

0: Good afternoon to Lynette and Bailey at Cheltenham, enjoying our program very much indeed, and Your The Voice went down very well indeed. A nice selection also, the 10 tenors. Thank you, Lynette and Bailey. Good afternoon, it's 2 p.m.
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And it's the final hour of Monday afternoon, May 4. 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And I thought in this half hour or so, the theme will be dreams. I think we all dream. Some are good dreams, some will. We mightn't want to dream them ever again, but in music there are so many glorious songs that have a special moment, reflection, a memory. Let's start with ABBA and I Have a Dream.

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0: GDR, 80 minutes past two on a Monday afternoon, and that was Golden Slumbers and Carry That Weight, The Beatles. Keeping the dream theme rolling here on GDR 95.7 FM, Kenny Rogers and Kim Carnes, Don't Fall in Love with a Dreamer. We began with I Have a Dream, ABBA, and part of the way also Susan Boyle, I Dreamed a Dream.
1: Hi, Mum. How'd you go at Gilmore's?
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1: That's excellent. 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
0: Well, here's the delightful gentleman who's joined me at the other side of the presentation desk, Rob Hudson. Rob, how are you?
7: Oh, I'm very well, thank you, Robert. A little windy today.
0: It is too, but we've been spoiled with this wonderful, glorious Indian summer.
7: Well, we've been very fortunate, haven't we?
0: Oh, dearie me, yes. What's on your mind at the moment, Rob?
7: Well, I think it's Mother's Day, isn't it?
0: Rob,
7: Mother's Day's. I thought it was yesterday. But
0: no, Rob, you're jumping the gun. It's next Sunday.
7: Next Sunday. This coming Sunday.
0: So get your facts right. It's the 10th.
7: Oh,
0: they told me in real terms.
7: Well, yes. I better not forget that, Robert. I better not forget that.
0: Okay, right, okay, why not? Yeah, well you know, can I ask you this question? How do you know when something is officially lost?
7: Robert, I have got no clue. How do you know when something is officially lost?
0: When Mum can't find it.
7: I like that one. I like that one.
0: I'm going to stick to my day job, or can I ask you one more?
7: Yes.
0: What three words solve Dad's every problem?
7: What three words solve Dad's every problem? I don't know. Please enlighten me.
0: Ask your mother.
7: Oh, dear. Those are pretty good.
0: They are.
7: Off the cuff like that. That's very good indeed.
0: I might stop while I'm in front.
7: Well, I've got one for you, though.
0: Okay. Yes, go on.
7: Did you hear the one about the mum who's not very savvy when it comes to this new language of social media and texting, you know?
0: Mm.
7: Anyway, this mum who's not very savvy texts her teenage son when he's out with friends, and she says, "Hi, what do IDK, LY, and TTYL mean?" The son texts back, "I don't know. Love you, and talk to you later." The mom responds, "It's okay, darling. Don't worry about it. I'll ask your sister. Love you."
0: Oh, God, dearie me. I tell you what, if you had a career in your mind as a stand-up comedian,
7: yes,
0: I would sit down very quickly.
7: you're always so flattering, Robert. Thank you.
0: Now, what about the disgusting songs this afternoon?
7: Some beauties this afternoon. Some beauties, but you'll have to wait till 5 o'clock to find out. But so that's the regular segment at 5 o'clock. But I've got something special today, Robert.
0: Yes.
7: I don't know if you know, but it's Tony Burrows' 84th birthday. He's just celebrated his 84th birthday. Now, not many people would have heard of Tony Burrows.
0: I have.
7: And then I know you would have. I know you would have, but the name will probably mean nothing to many of our listeners, but his voice will. He's an English pop singer who had 6 distinct one-hit wonders with different bands.
0: He did too, yes.
7: And that's a record, Robert.
0: Yes.
7: That's a record. So I'm going to be asking listeners to think about which songs they were, and I'm going to play them this afternoon.
0: He was very popular during that flower era.
7: He was indeed. In fact, you're absolutely right. But I'm not going to say any more because I'm going to reveal all this afternoon.
0: Well, I think you ought to apologize for all mamas and mothers listening.
7: I apologize, Robert.
0: Okay, here we go.
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0: The glorious voice of Charlie Lansbury, and I Dreamed I Was in Heaven, and we broke the dream mode for a few moments. 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
3: 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You will hear an extremely wide variety of great music from the 1950s right up until today. 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

Some very kind listeners have joined us on this Monday afternoon. Anthea de Cheltenham remarks, I always enjoy the great variety on GDR music. Well, thank you, Anthony. 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And ABBA, I believe, was one of your favourites. Hello to Danuta at Caulfield. Thanks to all the volunteers at GDR. The programme is always bright and well chosen. Well, we do our very best to bring a cross-section of music crossing many genres over our time together. Thank you, Danuta at Caulfield. Well, I'm going back to Crystal Gale. We only gave you a brief sample of her talent on this melody, Talking in My Sleep.

And that brings a close to our dream songs. Dreams come true, and that was Close Your Eyes, Catherine Russell, and before that, Crystal Gale, Talking in Your Sleep. Let's join Craig Douglas, the English balladeer. Of course, his big song was Time. And he's still with us, 84 years of age, later this year. And two songs sung in German. Never Leave Me Alone, and this one you'll know very well, Oh Lonesome Me, Craig Douglas.

0: We had an encore from the Cliff Adams Singers, Falling in Love with Love and Wunderbar, and the English balladeer Craig Douglas, two songs sung in German, Never Leave Me Alone, Oh Lonesome Me.
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father and daughter, Natalie Cole and Nat King Cole, Sir Carte Must Come Closer to Me. And before that, with One Look from Sunset Boulevard, mezzo-soprano Janine Roebuck. Could I remind you that the musical Stroll Through Vienna is part of the Robert Stolz upcoming concert. Soprano Helen Sinfall, Daniel Sisong Todd, tenor, Sophia Shaw, violinist and baritone, and combat Ian Lowe, and accompanist Isaac Muscovius. 31st of May, 2 p.m. at the Austrian Club in Sheehan Road, West Heidelberg. Robert Stotz members or 10 or more, $25. 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If any of those details elude you, we can always provide them if you contact us at the station. That brings a close to Monday afternoon. Thanks to everyone who took part in the programme and to my partner music, Brian Moore, for compiling all your messages. Robert Anson signing off until next time we meet. In the meantime, Rob Hudson's on the way with Afternoon Delights, 3 till 6, 6 till 10, Monday night with Joan. Goodbye for now, till we meet again, and thanks for listening.

0: pleasure to be with you right through to 6 o'clock. I hope you had a great weekend and most importantly, you're well today. But if you're feeling a little off colour, we've got 3 hours of glorious afternoon delights to make you feel better. So stay tuned. A big thank you to Robert Anderson for that splendid lunchtime entertainment. What a great show. And we're planning to keep you happy with some more wonderful hits of yesteryear. And of course, we've got our regular features, new sport and weather at 4, followed by some classic Kiwi tracks, courtesy of my partner in music, Mary Powell. At 5, we'll play 3 songs you've nominated as disgusting, and then Randy Stone returns at 5:30 for another exciting episode of Nightbeat. 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

0: Oh, I'm sure we can. That was from 1979, Robert Palmer with Todd Lundgren's Can We Still Be Friends? Before that, The Captain and Tennille with I Write the Songs, which was written by Bruce Johnston of the Beach Boys. And Crowded House got us moving this afternoon with Start of Something. It's 13 minutes past 3 and you're tuned to GDR 95.7 FM, broadcasting from Melbourne, Australia.
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1: I started writing this song about Chris Gantry. Ended up writing about Dennis Hopper and Johnny Cash and Norman, Norbert, Funky Donnie Frid, Billy Swan, Bobby Newirth, Jerry Jeff Walker, and Paul Siebel. Ramblin' Jack Elliott had a lot to do with it. See him with

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Never knowing if believing is a blessing or a curse, or if the going up was worth the coming down. He's a poet and he's a picker, he's a prophet and he's a pusher.

0: There's a lot of wrong direction on that lonely way back home.
1: The genius that was Kris Kristofferson with The Pilgrim, Chapter 33, a special track for a special listener, Stephen in British Columbia, Canada, who stayed up, it's 23 minutes past 10 on a Sunday night, to listen to that track. I hope it was worth it, Stephen. Before that, Brian Hyland with Call Me, and first up, American folk group The Back Porch Majority and Working Man. 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Well, we've got lots of lovely songs for you this afternoon, Dion, so I know that you'll be very happy.
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1: Well, we're going to wish a very happy birthday to Tony Burrows, who just turned 84. Now, the name will probably mean nothing to you, but the voice most certainly will. He's an English pop singer with six distinct one-hit wonders with different bands. And this remarkable feat led to his blacklisting by the ABC in 1970 for appearing three times on Top of the Pops with three different groups. On the same episode, he fronted Edison Lighthouse's Love Grows Where My Rosemary Grows, White Plains' My Baby Loves Lovin', and the Brotherhood of Man's United We Stand. He also added his vocals to the First Class's Beach Baby, the Flowerpot Men's Let's Go to San Francisco, and the Pipkins' Gimme Dat Ding. Now, the groups were mostly studio musicians, but the Burrows vocals defined an entire era of the British charts.

The Brotherhood of Man with United We Stand. Before that, White Plains with My Baby Loves Lovin'. And first in that queue was Edison Lighthouse and Love Grows Where My Rosemary Goes. All with the vocals of the great Tony Burrows. And we've got some more one-hit wonders from Tony Burrows right now.

0: Yeah, brothers and sisters, that was the Pipkins and Gimme That Ding from 1970. Before that, the Flowerpot Men with Let's Go to San Francisco. And first in the set, the first class is Beach Baby, all sung by Tony Burrows. Tony Burrows, take a bow. It's 14 minutes to 4 and we've got new sport and weather coming up for you at 4 o'clock. Well, it's a very good afternoon to Maz of Mornington. Hello, Maz. Maz says great music this afternoon. She's up and moving and she especially loved that Kris Kristofferson track, which she hasn't heard before. Yes, it was The Pilgrim Chapter 33, Maz. Really good, wasn't it? Rhodes Scholar Kris Kristofferson, the words to that. What a poet he was.
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0: The late, great Nat King Cole with A Blossom Fell. Before that, Canadian superstar Anne Murray with You Belong to Me, and Joe Stafford got the set underway with It Had to Be You. Well, it's a very good afternoon to Jay of Mentone, who's really enjoying the show this afternoon. He said Robert Palmer is really scratching an itch. Just love him. And he says thanks to all at GDR for the wonderful music that we provide day in and day out. What a pleasure, Jay. Thank you so much. Well, the Friends of St Kilda Cemetery will be holding their next tour, Irish Advisors Achievers in Colonial Melbourne, on Sunday the 31st of May at 1:45 p.m. for a 2 p.m. start. The meeting place is Dandenong Road Pavilion. You please contact Jeff on 0448 740 195, because booking is essential. There is no charge for members. 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So please don't delay. 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
2: 17 degrees in Melbourne, a shower or two tomorrow, top of 18. It's 4 o'clock. Good afternoon. I'm Jordan Tunbridge. Another AFL player is under investigation for an alleged homophobic slur on the football field. First-year Brisbane footballer Kobe Evans is accused of making the offensive comment during a VFL game. It comes after St Kilda's Lance Collard was suspended for multiple matches last month for making a homophobic slur. Two would-be arsonists have targeted Electric Bar in Paran this morning before they were scared off by a security guard. A Mercedes was rammed into the Chapel Street bar and doused in petrol, but the offenders fled before it was set alight. Meantime, an hour earlier, police seized a stolen car containing two full jerry cans after tracking two men in balaclavas on Greville Street. Five people were arrested over that incident, which isn't believed to be linked to the electric attack. This resident says recent firebombings at licensed venues has left locals on edge.
3: Not surprised. It's a bit of a gig at the moment. Seems to be happening all around. So, yeah, it's becoming commonplace, I think. And we're literally metres from what happened last night. So, yeah, it's pretty scary.
2: Meantime, a security guard has helped

0: Wilson says there's only one way to pay for it all.
1: What we expect to see is higher debt, higher taxes, and higher interest. This is not a government that is taking the fiscal and financial responsibility of Victoria seriously. They are coming out day after day with big spending commitments without a plan to pay for it.
0: Australia and Japan have signed a series of agreements on energy security, economic resilience and defence. Anthony Albanese has welcomed his Japanese counterpart, Sanae Takaichi, on her first official visit to Australia. Mr. Albanese says the relationship between both countries is more important than ever given the global challenges.
2: Our partnership helps us secure the energy we both need, underpins the trade and investment that leads to more jobs, and helps keep us safe in a more uncertain world.
0: Well, more Australians are considering electric vehicles. According to the NRMA Insurance, sales for second-hand EVs increased by 126% in March. The spike comes as uncertainty over petrol prices. Finance, the All Ordinaries down 28 points, one Australian dollar buying 72.09 US cents.
3: Now for the sports report. Hear it also on the GDR app.
0: Former Collingwood list manager Ned Guy will step up as Melbourne's interim CEO for 1 month. The Herald Sun is reporting the Demons head of football and innovation fills the role while Brian Cook heads overseas for a pre-planned holiday. Meantime, Collingwood's Scott Pendlebury and his teammates are supporting him wearing a gold number 10 when he breaks the league games record. Former Magpies Premiership captain and 3RW commentator Tony Shaw says he is uncomfortable with the individual nature of the tribute jumper for his record-breaking 433rd game. Teammate Pat Lipinski among those backing the move. That's the latest news and sport.
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7: It's 17 degrees, with a medium chance of showers later this afternoon. For the city centre of Melbourne, we're expecting a top of 20. Looking ahead to the next few days, tomorrow, Tuesday, cloudy with a medium chance of showers in the morning. Winds west to southwesterly, 15 to 25 kilometres an hour, with a top of 18. Wednesday, partly cloudy with a very high chance of showers in the afternoon and evening, with a top of 19. And Thursday, cloudy with a very high chance of showers and possible small hail in the morning and afternoon, with a top temperature of 12. Melbourne Water advises that our water storages are 65% full compared with 75% the same time last year. Your next news, sport and weather will be at 6 o'clock with Joan Crutley.
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We're at 6 minutes past four. I'm the Duke, Rob Hudson, taking you right through to 6 o'clock. Now, Mary Powell's my fantastic partner in music, just waiting to have a chat. 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

0: Well, we open the triple play with John Mayer, Until the Right One Comes, followed by Taylor Swift with Love Story and Craig David with 7 Days from his 2000 debut album, Born to Do It. It's 19 minutes past four and you're tuned to GDR 95.7 FM. And we've had a text from Kate in Perth. She says she's sitting listening to GDR 95.7 FM with her grandfather. And she said she heard Taylor Swift play Love Story and she had to text in to say that she's a Swiftie and just loved hearing Taylor Swift on 95.7 FM. Well, thank you very much, Kate. We love Taylor Swift here at this station, and we do play her.
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0: Well, Shelley of Auckland tunes into our Kiwi Classics every Monday afternoon. Never misses it, she tells us. And she was fulsome in her praise for the choices of my partner in music, Mary Powell. And she says she particularly loves Amber Clare from Whanganui. And Mary has obliged Shelley with this one.

0: Dragons Mark Hunter with the theme from James Bond's You Only Live Twice. Wasn't that a beautiful rendition? Before that, singer and popular TV presenter Anika Moa with Fokowaiano. And first of Mary's magic moments today, Amber Clare with I Feel Like Floating Away. Shelley in Auckland, I hope you enjoyed those fabulous tunes.
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3: The cost is still only $60, which includes a sumptuous two-course meal, a complimentary drink on arrival, and some super entertainment.
4: The date, Thursday the 11th of June, 12 for 12.30pm. Just ring 9572 1466 to confirm and pay for your booking and specify any dietary requirements. We look forward so much to you joining us on Thursday the 11th of June. As always,
3: it's a fun-filled afternoon.
0: It most certainly will be, and we look forward to seeing you there. Well, it's a very good afternoon to Colin of Caulfield. Hello, Col. Col says lovely music today, and he especially enjoyed You Belong to Me and A Blossom Fell, that Nat King Cole classic. Thank you very much to Colin of Caulfield. And Debs of Melbourne has texted in to say, what great music, three magnificent voices, Anne Murray, Joe Stafford and Nat King Cole, what a treat. And she thanks all at GDR for the fabulous entertainment. What a pleasure, Debs. So glad that you're tuned in this afternoon. And hello to Henrietta in McKinnon. Hello, Henrietta. Henrietta says she's listening to the show after school and enjoying the wonderful music I've chosen today. Especially loved hearing Taylor Swift's Love Story. Thank you, Henrietta. I thought you might like that one. Thank you very much indeed. And Artie of Shoreham. Hello, Artie. Artie says, how come the Duke of Durban has command over the best GDR music? What a royal treat. And he sends greetings to all at GDR. Thank you very much, Artie, because here at GDR, we're holding back the years.

0: Well, there's no prizes for guessing who that was. The Remarkable Beatles and Your Mother Should Know. And that was off the Magical Mystery Tour album. And we played that one for our Beatles expert, Ray of Parkdale. I hope you tuned in, Ray. Before that, Melody Gardot with All I Need Is Love. And first up, Simply Red with Holding Back the Years. It's 16 minutes to 5 and you're tuned to GDR 95.7 FM.
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7: 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There are a number of organs around Melbourne that come alive on a regular basis for lovers of the theatre pipe organ. 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
0: Well, it's a very good afternoon to Beryl, who's the Vice President of the St Kilda chapter of the Dusty Springfield Association. Hello, Beryl. Beryl says winter's arrived. She's rugged up, heater on, G&T in hand, and listening to her favourite station, GDR. And she says, every week we manage to introduce a refreshing blend of old and new music, and she just loved hearing Taylor Swift. And Beryl says her granddaughter introduced her to her music, and what a beautiful voice she has. She wants more of Taylor Swift. Well, I think I'll oblige. I might play another Taylor for you next week, Beryl. And Beryl says how much she enjoyed Mary's magic moments this afternoon, those Kiwi specials, and she said they were just magic. Thank you so much to Beryl of St Kilda.

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Good luck to you all.

fabulous voice of Merry and Faithful with Green Are Your Eyes. Before that, the King Elvis Presley with the Royal Philharmonic Orchestra starting today, and first in the set, Roberta Flack with Jesse. Well, George of Sandringham has called in to say thanks for a wonderful afternoon of lovely music. He especially enjoyed Simply Red, The Beatles and Melody Gardot. Thank you so much, George. We aim to please, and I'm so glad that you enjoyed it. Now, the Glen Ira City Choir is performing Mozart's Requiem on Saturday, May the 30th at St. Andrew's Anglican Church, 228 New Street, Brighton. This is to celebrate Mozart's birth 270 years ago. Now, tickets are $45 at the door, with everyone under 16 admittance free. You could also book on trybooking.com. Or, of course, you could get the tickets at the door.

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2: 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You're with the Duke of Durbin, Rob Hudson, on GDR 95.7 FM, playing all your favourites this Monday afternoon. 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Well, it's that time of the week again. Ladies and gentlemen, prepare yourselves for another disgusting song.
3: Yippee.
2: Well, first up today is Ray Stevens with The Streak. Now, this one makes Carlo of Fitzroy shudder with embarrassment, and that's because way back in 1974, his party trick, after a few lemonades, of course, was to get his gear off and wander around the naked neighbourhood, as naked as the day he was born. He says, "I was a shameless idiot, and that song is as bad as my behaviour was."
4: Hello, everyone. This is your Action News reporter with all the news that is news across the nation on the scene at the supermarket. There seems to have been some disturbance here. Pardon me, sir. Did you see what happened?
5: Yeah, I did. I was standing over here by the tomatoes, and here he come, running through the pole beans, through the fruits and vegetables, naked as a jaybird.

0: for commuters filling up their car.
1: Checking finance, one Australian dollar is buying 72.09 US cents.
2: Now for the sports report. Hear it also on the GDR app.
1: Essendon great Matthew Lloyd wants the Bombers to use whiteboard gate as motivation to improve. A leaked whiteboard photo out of Brisbane revealed a damning analysis of Essendon players ahead of their clash.
3: If I was Brad Scott and the coaching, I'd go to some of these players and use it and say, this is what the opposition thinks of you. They do think some of you are selfish and they do think some of you are poor decision makers, and that's what it is. And I'd take it personally if I was on that board and I was seen as a panicker, a poor decision maker.
1: North Melbourne midfielder Luke Davies-Uniac expects to be fit to face Sydney this week despite getting scans for a hamstring complaint, and the Demons will promote former Magpies list manager Ned Guy to interim CEO for 1 month when Brian Cook takes leave. That's the latest news and sport.
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7: The current city temperature is 16 degrees. It should get down to 12 overnight before reaching an expected maximum of 18 tomorrow. That's Tuesday, the 5th of May. It will be cloudy and we're expecting a morning shower or two in the southeast suburbs and a medium chance of showers elsewhere. For Wednesday, showers will increase, very high chance of showers, most likely in the afternoon and evening, and we're expecting a temperature range of 9 to 19. And then on Thursday, a rather chilly day, a temperature range of 6 to 12, a cloudy with a very high chance of showers with possible small hail in the morning and the afternoon. So it looks like our good weather might have disappeared. But never mind, we've done well, haven't we, so far. Anyway, your next bulletin will be heard at 7 o'clock.
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Good evening, everyone. I'm Joan Crutley, and I want to welcome you to the Monday night programme. I'll be with you through until 10 o'clock this evening. Rhonda joins me at reception, and she's all geared up to take your calls. So why not make her evening by giving us a call? Our phone number is 95721466. If you're sending an SMS, that number is 0447 096472. You can also email us at mail@goldendaysradio.com. A big thank you to Rob Hudson, who's played some marvellous toe-tapping music during his programme of Afternoon Delights. He'll be back with us again next Monday at 3 o'clock with more Afternoon Delights. Well, Rob has now handed the microphone over to me with strict instructions to keep the entertainment rolling along. It's exactly my plan. At 6.15, we're off to Theatreland. There's news and weather at 7, and at 7.30, we welcome Barry Skinner with his weekly programme, Sounds of Sinatra. And after 8 o'clock, I'm going to be playing a few numbers from some of Gilbert and Sullivan's best-known

and loved operas. So, without further ado, let's get the party started. And I'm opening with a number from the original movie of Grease, which starred Olivia Newton-John and John Travolta. So here they are with You're the One That I Want.

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2: Have you heard of Bill, the fluter of the town, a manly muck? The times are going hard with him, in fact the man was drunk, so he just around a notice to his

And we were listening then to Peter Dawson with Phil the Flutist Ball. Now, before we go on to Theatreland, I just want to say hello to Dion of Ferntree Gully. Dion, you're looking forward to tonight's program. Well, it's lots to be looking forward to in my program. Thank you very much, Dion. And friendly listener of Glenn Huntley. Looking forward also to my wonderful program. I always love Joan's program. Well, that's great, and thank you both very much. A great start to my program, isn't it? Thank you both very much indeed. And it has brought our time to, 16 minutes past six.

And it's time to welcome you all to this week's edition of Theatreland. During the program, I'll have the latest news on what's happening on the community theatre scene, and I'm accompanying that with songs from Lerner and Lowe's Brigadoon. The plot features two American tourists who stumble upon Brigadoon, a mysterious Scottish village that appears for only one day every 100 years. One tourist soon falls in love with a young woman from Brigadoon. The production we're listening to stars David Brooks as Tommy Albright and George Keane, who plays his friend Jeff Douglas. The cast also included Marion Bell, Pamela Britton and Lee Sullivan. We set the scene with The Overture.

So if you've just joined us, I've been playing the overture to Brigadoon, which is my featured musical this evening. And my first notice comes from Heidelberg Theatre, who are currently in production with The Girl on the Train. It's directed by Deborah Fabro, and the address of the theatre is 36 Turnham Avenue in Rosanna. It's running until this coming Saturday, the 9th of May at 8 p.m. For bookings, you can ring 9457 4117 or go online to www.htc.org.au. Rachel Watson longs for a different life. Her only escape is the perfect couple she watches through the train window every day, happy and in love. Or so it appears. When Rachel learns that the woman she's been secretly watching has suddenly disappeared, she finds herself as a witness and even a suspect in a thrilling mystery in which she will face even bigger revelations than she could have ever anticipated. Based on the best-selling novel by Paula Hawkins and the DreamWorks film, the play was adapted for the stage by Rachel Wagstaff and Duncan Abel in 2018. The Girl on the Train is a gripping thriller. Don't miss the hurtling ride. And then we've got Williamstown Little Theatre, also currently in production with Love Song, written by Abby Morgan and being directed by Vicky Smith. And the theatre is situated at 2 Albert Street in Williamstown, and it's running until Saturday the 9th of May at 8 p.m. For bookings, you can log on to www.wlt.org.au. A playful, heartwarming and inspiring play about love, time and memory that takes us through Maggie and Bill's 40-year marriage. As they prepare for the end of their love story, their younger selves appear, revealing the ups and downs, the betrayals, the need to sometimes escape, and the fear of having nothing left to say. Past and present collide in a house full of memories as old remembers the past and the young imagines the future. Inspired by T.S. Eliot's The Love Song, it's a play that speaks to all generations. So that's Love Song, currently playing at Williamstown Little Theatre until this Saturday, the 9th of May. So, get on to our story in Brigadoon. While trekking through the Scottish Highlands, two young American tourists suddenly stumble on a town not found on any map. It's simply known as Brigadoon. As they arrive, they find the villagers celebrating at the village fair.

Now, moving on to Brighton Theatre, who are about to open with Wicked Sisters, written by Elmer de Groen and directed by L.B. Bradley and Michaela Smith. And it'll be performed at the Brighton Arts and Cultural Centre on the corner of Wilson and Carpenter Streets in Brighton. The season runs from Friday the 15th of May through to Saturday the 30th of May at 8 p.m. There are three matinees, Sunday the 17th, Saturday the 23rd and Sunday the 24th of May. They all commence at 2 p.m. For bookings, you can ring 0493 069 479 or go online to www.brightontheatre.com.au. Alec Hobbs, famed genius, social Darwinist and artificial intelligence researcher, is dead. But his computer algorithm lives on, still working away in his study, and his widow, Meredy, tiptoes around the machine, much like she did for most of their marriage. Her friends Judith and Lydia turn up to shake their friend out of her isolation and self-neglect. What promises to be a weekend of laughter and wine turns comically savage when Hester arrives and truths about the past start to tear at the fabric of friendship. Oh dear, no wonder it's called Wicked Sisters. Anyway, that's opening at Brighton Theatre on Friday, the 15th of May. And we've got Peridot Theatre, who are in final stages of rehearsals with The Cottage. It's written by Sandy Rustin and the director is Steve Saul. It'll be performed at the Clayton Community Centre Theatre at 9 Cook Street in Clayton. The season opens on Friday the 22nd of May and goes through to Sunday the 31st of May at 8 p.m. There are two matinees, both on Sundays, the 24th and 31st of May. They commence at 2 p.m. For bookings, you can go to www.peridot.com.au. Sylvia and Beau are enjoying their annual tryst in an English country cottage, blissfully happy in their moment of togetherness, until their spouses arrive. What happens next may not be quite what they or you would expect. The Cottage is a romantic comedy of manners with a slightly dark twist in which the standard clichés simply refuse to follow the paths you expect. Well, now, doesn't that sound intriguing and very funny too? So that's The Cottage, opening at Clayton Community Centre with Peridot Theatre on Friday, the 22nd of May. Okay, back to our story. Tommy and Jeff quickly immerse themselves in this quaint village. Tommy loses no time in befriending the lovely Fiona McLaren, while Jeff is quickly taken in hand by the beguiling Meg Brockie. Fiona's sister Jean is preparing to marry Charlie Dalrymple. Although older than Jean, Fiona is not married, but is, as she says, waiting for my dearie.

Now let's talk about Maudie Alec Theatre, who are opening this Thursday, the 7th of May, with The Other Place. It's written by Shah White and the director is Barry O'Neill. And it's being performed at the Shirley Burke Theatre, 64 Parker's Road in Parkdale. So the season is Thursday the 7th of May through to Saturday the 16th of May at 8 p.m. There are three matinees, Saturday the 9th, Sunday the 10th and Saturday the 16th of May. They all commence at 2 p.m. For bookings, you can log on to www.maudiealectheatre.com.au. Brilliant neurologist Juliana Smithton is delivering a lecture promoting a blockbuster drug that she has researched and developed when she glimpses an unexpected guest in the audience who becomes a nervous distraction. Humour is her defensive mechanism as she faces a potential health crisis at a time when she suspects her husband Ian is having an affair. Juliana reaches out to her estranged daughter Laurel, but Ian's wariness and scepticism clashes with Juliana's desperate need for reconciliation. As her marriage heads to crisis point, Juliana is drawn to revisit The Other Place, a house full of memories which reveals an intriguing insights that help her to come to terms with her present challenges. This beautiful play mixes pathos and humour as it invites us to unravel a mystery of blurred truths and memories in an intriguing, fast-paced drama. Well, that sounds very intriguing. The Other Place, opening at Maudie Alec Theatre this Thursday, the 7th of May. Now we're going to meet the happy bridegroom, Charlie Dalrymple, who tells of his feelings about his approaching marriage to Jean.

Now, my last notice comes from 1812 Theatre, who are in rehearsals for The Lady Killers. It's being directed by Susan Rundell, and it'll be performed at 3 Rose Street, Upper Ferntree Gully. The season runs from Thursday, the 21st of May, to Saturday, the 13th of June, at 8 p.m. There are 3 matinees, all on Sundays, 24th and 31st of May, and 7th of June, and they all commence at 2 p.m. For bookings, you can ring 9758 3964 or go online to www.1812theatre.com.au. The Lady Killers is a black comedy that follows the hilarious capers of a group of small-time crooks taking on more than they can handle in the form of sweet elderly landlady Mrs. Wilberforce. This group of seedy misfits are planning a security van robbery and rent a room from Mrs. Wilberforce in her rickety Victorian house next to King's Cross Station, from which to base their operation. To conceal their true purpose, they pose as a string quartet, though they cannot play a note, and are in fact miming to a recording of Boccherini's Minuet. The gang pull off the robbery, but none of them could have predicted that their greatest obstacle to escaping with the loot would be their tiny hostess. Oh, doesn't it sound an absolute hoot? It really does. The Lady Killers, being directed by Susan Rundell, opening at 1812 on Thursday, the 21st of May. It sounds absolutely brilliant. Now, let's get back to our story again. Tommy, who has left an unhappy love affair in New York, grows increasingly fond of Fiona. He accompanies her as she wanders through the hills gathering heather, for which will decorate the chapel for Jean's wedding. When he returns, after spending the afternoon with Fiona, he confides in Jeff that he's so happy he can barely contain it.

Later that day at the McLaren house, Charlie arrives to sign the family Bible. Tommy is surprised to see Charlie has dated his signature 1746. Because of the old superstition preventing the bride and groom from seeing each other before the wedding, Charlie sings to Jean through a closed door.

0: Tommy presses Fiona for an explanation about the town, and she takes him to see Mr. Lundy, the old schoolmaster. It seems the town's minister, disturbed by the evil influence of the outside world, asked God to make Brigadoon and all the people in it vanish into the Highland mist, but would return just as it was for one day every 100 years. The people would go on leading their usual lives, but each day when they awakened, it would be 100 years later. No villager is allowed to leave, for that would break the spell, and Brigadoon would disappear forever. But a stranger could remain if he fell in love. The marriage of Jean and Charlie triggers just such a crisis. A churlish man, Harry Beaton, in love with Jean and broken-hearted over her wedding, decides to leave the town and deliberately break the spell. To prevent him from doing so, the villagers chase after him and Jeff accidentally trips him. Harry falls against a rock and dies. Meanwhile, Tommy, who has fallen in love with Fiona, decides to remain in Brigadoon. He tells Jeff of his decision, but then discovers that Jeff has accidentally killed Harry. Shaken by the accident and the role Jeff played in it, Tommy is convinced by his friend that Brigadoon is nothing more than a dream, and they both return to New York. However, once back in New York, Tommy realizes that he loves Fiona, and he and Jeff return to the site where Brigadoon once stood. As they wonder if there's a way to break the spell and make the town reappear, the mist begins to clear, revealing once again the bridge that leads to the town centre. So Tommy, leaving Jeff behind in the 20th century, is reunited with Fiona for eternity in Brigadoon. As the mist closes once again around Brigadoon, it brings our musical to a happy and a joyful conclusion. It also brings us to the end of Theatreland for this week. Next Monday, I'll be chatting with Monica Greenwood, who is a cast member of Wicked Sisters, which opens shortly at Brighton Theatre. Tune in again next Monday when I'll bring you more news from the world of community theatre. And remember, Theatreland is helping to support community theatre in and around Melbourne. Well, that's brought our time to 10 minutes to 7. Coming up at 7 o'clock, I'll have our next news bulletin. Until then, after these messages, we'll continue on with the music.
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0: And I want to say a very big hello to Renee of Clorinda. I'm getting tongue-tied here, aren't I? Renee, you've rung in to say thank you once again for a wonderful evening of enjoyable music. And you're looking forward, of course, to Frank Sinatra's half hour. That's always most enjoyable. And you want to thank Well, it's actually, I know you've mentioned Jonathan's name, but Rhonda's on duty tonight. So, and Rhonda, of course, always does a great job supporting me with my program. So thank you very much indeed, Renee, for your lovely message. And yes, we will keep safe and well. We really will. So we'll get on now with the music before we have to hand over to the news, which will be coming up very shortly. Right now, we're going to hear from the Irish tenors as they sing Beautiful Dreamer.

From Kiss Me Kate, Jackie Jefferson sang From This Moment On. Now, just a little bit of music to bring us up to the news.

0: At the top of the GDR Hour, Uniting AgeWell brings you the news, followed by Epworth Healthcare's Weather Watch.
1: Good evening, I'm Kate Carlisle. The Albanese government says next week's budget will focus on saving more and paying down the nation's debt. Federal politics reporter Nelson Scott.
2: Treasurer Jim Chalmers says the budget is still a work in progress as the Iran war creates challenges. In the short term, the conflict will help deliver a revenue windfall, which will help lower the nation's debt. But Dr. Chalmers says he'll restrict spending to areas of need to ensure our finances remain resilient.
3: This will be a really responsible budget.
2: The government plans to reduce the size of the public service as part of its saving measures. The opposition's Aaron Violi says the coalition warned Labor the bureaucracy was growing too fast.
4: To take one of Alanis Morissette's songs, it's a little bit ironic.
2: The Treasurer has also done little to quell speculation. Tax breaks for property investors will be slashed in a bid to raise revenue. Nelson Scott, Canberra.
1: Japan says the strategic environment in the region is becoming increasingly difficult. Prime Minister Sanae Takaichi is in Australia on her first official visit, where she's ratified a series of agreements with Anthony Albanese. Both leaders will increase cooperation on energy security, defence issues and economic resilience. Speaking through a translator, Ms Takaichi says it's an important step forward.
5: The two countries have built a relationship as frontrunners in cooperation among like-minded countries by advancing pioneering security cooperation at a level that could be described as quasi-allies.
1: A man has been stabbed in the middle of Melbourne's CBD. Carola Katsimbanis reports.
6: 2:10 Monday afternoon, broad daylight on busy Collins Street, another stabbing in central Melbourne. This time a 37-year-old man found by passers-by near the intersection of Collins and Elizabeth Streets, suffering life-threatening injuries. He was rushed to hospital where he remains in a stable condition. A crime scene now cleared away, but investigations are continuing. Anyone with any information is urged to contact Crime Stoppers. Carolee Katsimbanis, Melbourne.
1: A woman's body has been recovered following a water search and rescue operation in North Queensland. The 28-year-old reportedly vanished underwater while kayaking with two others near Goldsborough this afternoon. Australian businesses and organisations are being advised to register their branded sender IDs used at the top of an SMS. From July, the word unverified will be displayed if a brand is not registered with their telco. To finance, one Australian dollar is buying 71.9 US cents.
7: Now for the sports report. Hear it also on the GDR app.

0: A major blow for the Broncos. Ketone Staggs has accepted a two-match suspension after being charged with dangerous contact during his side's loss to the Roosters. The strike centre will miss games against Manly and the Warriors. Rugby Sevens star Tegan Levi will join the NRLW for the Gold Coast this season in a cross-code coup. And Tottenham has moved out of the Premier League relegation zone with a surprise 2-1 win over Aston Villa. That's the latest in news and sport.
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4: The current temperature in Melbourne is sitting on 16 degrees. And looking ahead for the next few days, tomorrow, Tuesday, we're expecting a temperature range of 12 to 18. There will be a morning shower or two, and it will be cloudy. High chance of showers in the southeast suburbs and a medium chance elsewhere. For Wednesday, showers increasing, an expected maximum of 19 after an overnight minimum of 9. And on Thursday, it'll be the coldest day for the week. We're expecting a temperature range of 6 to a mere 12. Cloudy with a very high chance of showers, possible small hail in the morning and the afternoon. The next news, sport and weather will be heard at 10 o'clock this evening.
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4: The time is now 6 minutes past seven and the music continues in our Monday night program. Rhonda is looking after reception. You're most welcome to give us a call. The GDR phone number is 95721466. If you're sending an SMS, the number for that is 0447 096472. Coming up at 7:30, Barry Skinner presents his weekly program, Sounds of Sinatra. Well, I'm opening this next half hour with a number from Dave Mills. Love is a beautiful song.

0: We opened the bracket with Dave Mills singing Love is a Beautiful Song. And then we heard from Vince Hill with a beautiful Edelweiss. Finally, from Foster and Allen, Maggie.
1: What's it like living at Europa on Alma?
2: 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The dog loves it there. And it's a quick tram ride to the city. I just love it here.
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0: Now, here's a number from Robert Goulet. It's taken from MAME, If She Walked Into My Life.

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Was I cold? 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

0: Oh dear, poor Kathy Kirby was trying to find the way home. Show me the way to go home. Before that, we heard from James Pegler. He was backed by the ABC show band and the Kevin Hocking Singers. Love is the sweetest thing. And we opened with Robert Goulet, and from MAME, Robert sang If She Walked Into My Life. And now that's brought us to very close to 7:30, about 29 and a half minutes past seven. So we're about to welcome Barry Skinner with his weekly segment, Sounds of Sinatra.
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2: Thank you for joining me for another 30 minutes with Old Blue Eyes. In this episode, we're going to showcase the 1966 concept reprise album Strangers in the Night. The title tune was written by German composer and arranger Bert Kampfert as the theme for the James Garner film A Man Could Get Killed. With added lyrics by Charles Singleton and Eddie Snyder, it became Strangers in the Night. Incidentally, Bert Kampfert, who passed away in 1980 at the age of 57, had another claim to fame. He was the man who produced the Beatles' first commercial recordings in Hamburg, Germany, in 1961. As they say, what goes around comes around.

Strangers in the Night from the album of the same name. That was the only song on the LP that was arranged by Ernie Freeman. All the other songs were orchestrated by Nelson Riddle. Old Blue Eyes never cared much for the song, which is perhaps evident in his very casual doobie-doobie-doo at the end of the tune. However, Strangers in the Night won a Grammy Award for Best Male Vocal Performance. Whoever thought that a 51-year-old singer would score a number one hit song and album right in the middle of the 1960s, displacing rock royalty, the Beatles no less. Strangers in the Night hit the Billboard and Cashbox charts in May of 1966, staying around for a whopping 15 weeks and peaking at number one. In 1966, Strangers in the Night became the biggest worldwide hit of Frank Sinatra's entire career. Here's another song of German origin.

A fabulous Nelson Riddle arrangement of the 1965 German pop song Summer Wind. The English lyrics were written by Mr. Johnny Mercer. Sinatra's version was used in several film soundtracks, including the 1984 movie The Pope of Greenwich Village. Summer Wind made it to number one on Billboard's Easy Listening chart. Wonderful song. I think that's the best, that is the highlight of the album, Strangers in the Night. Here's a song that a 24-year-old Frank Sinatra first sang back in 1939 when he was with Harry James and his orchestra. However, it didn't become a hit until 1943.

0: All or Nothing at All, another song that is very much associated with Frank Sinatra. To give the song a modern 1960s feel, Nelson Riddle added an organ to the orchestra, which was very tastefully played by the jazz and studio pianist Mr. Mike Melvoine.
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0: And we're showcasing songs from the 1966 Reprise concept album, Strangers in the Night. The subtitle of the album was Frank Sinatra Sings for Moderns, and it was recorded at Western Recorders in Los Angeles in May of 1966. The long play record included classic standards, plus a few songs reflecting the current scene, being the mid-1960s.

0: Call Me, a wonderful song written by Englishman Tony Hatch, who is married to singer-songwriter Jackie Trent. The duo earned the nickname Mr. and Mrs. Music. Call Me was a hit for English pop singer Petula Clark. Old Blue Eyes is back with more songs from his award-winning 1966 album, Strangers in the Night, in just a moment.
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0: Welcome back to our featured long play concept album, Strangers in the Night, which was released on the Reprise record label. Recording enthusiasts may have wondered about the microphone, which is depicted on the cover of the album. The mic, which is sloppily taped to the head of the boom stand, is a Sennheiser 405 condenser microphone, which, next to the impressive Neumann U67, was the most common vocal mic of the mid to late 1960s. So next time you pull out the album, Strangers in the Night, check it out. From the LP, here's track number 5, which was written by Walter Donaldson and first heard back in 1960.

0: You're Driving Me Crazy, arranged by Nelson Riddle and recorded in Hollywood on May the 11th, 1966. Featured on organ was Mike Melvoin. All the songs on the Reprise album, Strangers in the Night, were produced by Sinatra's reliable studio session producer, Sonny Burke, the only exception being the title track, Strangers in the Night, which was produced by Jimmy Bowen, whose musical tastes leaned more towards rock and country music.
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0: The oldest song on the long play album Strangers in the Night was published in 1928, when young Frank Sinatra was barely 13 years old. It was featured in the Broadway musical Whoopee. The music was written by Walter Donaldson and the lyrics by Gus Kahn. However, Old Blue Eyes decided to drop some of the original lyrics and added a few cheeky lines of his own. Whether, of course, Mr. Kahn would have approved, we'll never know, because he died in 1941.

0: me. My Baby Just Cares For Me, recorded on May the 11th, 1966, and released on the long play reprise album Strangers in the Night. I hope you enjoyed the first of the songs from the original long play album, and you'll join me next week for the remaining songs, along with some special bonus tracks. I'm Barry Skinner. Thank you for your company.
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3: The GDR time is now 8 o'clock and you're listening to the Monday night program with Joan. Rhonda is in charge of reception and our phone number is 95721466. If you're sending an SMS, that number is 0447 096472. Gilbert and Sullivan were a Victorian-era theatrical partnership of the dramatist W.S. Gilbert and composer Arthur Sullivan. The two men collaborated on 14 comic operas between 1871 and 1896, of which HMS Pinafore, The Pirates of Penzance and The Mikado are among the best known. The producer, Richard Doyley Carte, brought Gilbert and Sullivan together and nurtured their collaboration. He built the Savoy Theatre in 1881 to present their joint works, which came to be known as the Savoy Operas, and founded the Doyley Carte Opera Company, which performed and promoted Gilbert and Sullivan's works for more than a century. I'm going to play for you now some numbers from those three operas. They'll be sung for us by members of the Doyley Carte Opera Company. Our first port of call is HMS Pinafore, and my first number features the crew as they sing We Sail the Ocean Blue, and that'll be followed by The Captain of the Pinafore.

And we move on now to the Mikado. And we're going to hear from John Reed and the chorus as they, the men's chorus, as they sing, "Behold the Lord High Executioner."

And we're going to finish with The Pirates of Penzance. And firstly, we hear George Cook and the Men's Chorus sing with Cat-Like Tread.

0: And that brings to a conclusion our Gilbert and Sullivan segment for this evening. I hope you enjoyed those visits to HMS Pinafore, to the Mikado, and to Pirates of Penzance.
1: Hi, Mum.
2: Kath, your father's...
1: What is it?
2: Out walking.
1: Walking? Dad?
2: He went to Gilmore's and finally replaced those dreadful old shoes.
1: Oh, that's great.
2: Now he's chatting to everyone up and down the street, even that so-and-so at number 4. So I'm going to get some shoes and join him on his walks.
1: Good idea. I'll go with you. Be around soon.
2: Thanks. See you then.
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0: Yes, it's marvellous to think we're now on YouTube and... we're available, our music and our programs are available to everyone now. It's really great. Now, with the time being 20 minutes past 8, you're listening to Monday Night Program with Joan, and we'll continue on with our music. Rhonda is looking after reception, and if you would like to give Rhonda a ring, our phone number here is 95721466. But now we're going to hear from the new Melbourne Jazz Band with Mike Edwards on the flute and Swinging Shepherd Blues.

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0: And now we're going to have a look at a couple of our musicals, and I'm opening this bracket with the title number to Oklahoma with Robert Mandel, his orchestra and chorus.

And yes, you were right. It wasn't Oklahoma at all. It was New York, New York from Gordon Langford and his orchestra. When it started, I thought, well, let's just play it anyway because it's a lovely number. But this time, I promise you, we are going to hear from Robert Mandel, his orchestra and chorus, and the title number to Oklahoma.

0: And we were listening then to a number came from Calamity Jane, and it just blew in from the Windy City, and it was sung for us by, I can tell you very, very shortly, but it's a great number, wasn't it? I was singing along here with it. Yes, it was sung for us by Debbie Gravett and Company with the National Symphony Orchestra, conducted by John Owen Edwards.
1: 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The sounds of yesteryear, as fresh and familiar as though it was yesterday, here on Golden Days Radio.
0: And we continue on with our music. Billy Ray Cyrus is going to open this bracket with Achy Breaky Heart.

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And we were listening then to the Allman Brothers with Ramblin' Man. Now, I think we'll just continue on with our music and change the pace a little bit. We're going to listen now to Perry Como as he sings No Other Love.

And we were listening then to Matt Munro, My Kind of Girl. Before that, we heard from Max Bygraves with Tulips from Amsterdam. Perry Como opened our bracket, No Other Love. And I've got some very nice messages here to acknowledge. Anthony of Cheltenham says, Joan, loving the program. Well, that's terrific. Thank you so much for that, Anthony. Keith from Pasco Vale South, enjoying the music. Another top-notch program. Monday night with Joan is the best. Oh, wow. Thank you very much, Keith. It's so kind of you. And I have a lovely SMS here. It comes from Stu from Dubbo, New South Wales, and he says, I'd like to say a massive happy Mother's Day to you ladies at GDR and to listeners all over Australia. Well, isn't that so nice? Thank you, Stu. That is just lovely. And even though I'm not a mother myself, I will definitely take that on board. And I'm very, very appreciative, and I'm sure our fellow ladies here at Golden Days and all our listeners and everybody will accept that. Thank you very much indeed for that. Now, we've got a little bit of music to bring us up to 9 o'clock.

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2: It's right on 9 o'clock and we're into the final hour of the Monday night program. Rhonda is the other half of the team and she's very happy to take your calls, so feel free to ring in on 9572 1466. Alternatively, our SMS number is 0447 096 472. A reminder that just before I sign off at 10 o'clock, I'll be bringing you our final news broadcast for the evening. The talented Irish duo Foster and Allen, who we did hear from before, but they're going to commence our final half hour. And from their Greatest Hits and Finest Performances album, they sing My Old Man's a Dustman.

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0: FID. If you really want to know, it stands for Pickwickian Horticultural Diploma. Intellectual, discerning, and burning with learning, that's me. Why don't I just admit it?

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0: Well, we opened with Foster and Allen and My Old Man's a Dustman. Then we had a number from Pickwick, which starred, I've forgotten his name already, but you know exactly who I mean. I'm getting sillier as I get older, I think. But he's played, this is dreadful, isn't it? But he played, I won't even try now, but anyway, he was Mr. Pickwick was wrongly arrested, and he had a servant called Sam Weller, and Sam gets arrested along with Mr. Pickwick, and he has this wonderful song, You've Never Met a Fella Like Me. And then finally from Oliver, Josephine Bastow sang for us Oom Papa.
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0: I want to say hello to Maureen from Bentley. Maureen says, enjoying the music, Joan. Thank you for coming out on such a chilly night. Oh dear, well it makes me scared about going home because it's lovely and cosy in here in the studios, but thank you for the warning, Maureen, and thank you for your lovely message. Now we continue on with our music. Maria Ford is going to open this bracket. 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

0: Maria Ford opened our bracket, Will You Dance With Me? And then we heard from Mandy Patinkin with Pennies From Heaven, and finally from Sasha Distel, If You Love Me, I Won't Care.
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0: We return to our music now. Ronnie Hilton opens this bracket with a story about a windmill in Old Amsterdam.
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0: We were listening to Seals and Crofts, We May Never Pass This Way Again. Before that, we heard from Lena Horne, I Wish I Was Back in My Baby's Arms, and Ronnie Hilton opened our bracket as he told us the story of a windmill in Old Amsterdam.
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0: And I want to say hello to Mercedes from Moorabbin. Mercedes said, I'm enjoying the program, especially Brigadoon. Oh, it's a lovely musical, isn't it, Mercedes? And I'm so pleased that you're enjoying it too, because I haven't played it for a while and I thought it was time to give it a bit of an airing. But I'm glad you're enjoying the whole program. Lovely to hear from you. Now, we're back to our music, and the Searchers open this bracket, Four Strong Winds.

0: The Searchers opened our bracket with four strong wins. And then we heard from Perry Como and Eddie Fisher with Maybe. And they were backed by the Mitchell Ayres Orchestra. And finally, from the Brothers Four, we heard Puff the Magic Dragon.
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Well, in our final bracket, we started off with Victor Moan and Gigi. Then we heard from Cliff Richard, When the Girl in Your Arms is the Girl in Your Heart. Tommy Steele followed with The Little White Bull. And to finish our evening off on a bright and joyful note, The Weavers and Zena, Zena, Zena. Now just a little bit of music to bring us up to the news at 10 o'clock.

0: At the top of the GDR hour, Uniting Age Well brings you the news, followed by Epworth Healthcare's Weather Watch.
1: Good evening, I'm Kate Carlisle. Two people have been killed in an accident at Chindera on the far north coast of New South Wales. Emergency services were called to the M1 motorway about half an hour after dark, where they found a car had struck a tree. The driver and front seat passenger died. Two southbound lanes have been closed off for several hours. A controversial forum in Sydney has reportedly been cancelled due to a public backlash. The Jewish community had been concerned about safety at the event, planned by the group Stop the War on Palestine, which has been demanding the right to use a violent slogan. News Corp is reporting the event has been called off by Lord Mayor Clover Moore. It was due to be held in a building owned by the City of Sydney. The opposition claims it'll have more to say about its alternate budget plans after the federal government delivers its financial blueprint next week. Labor is expected to reveal a short-term increase in revenue, but the money will be used to pay down debt. Investors could also be hit with property taxes. Shadow Treasurer Tim Wilson is accusing the government of making life harder for households, but won't say what the coalition would do differently.
2: I actually have solutions, but I'm going to offer them after the budget because we're going to hear what the government's solutions are. We'll then have a look at the paperwork and then go forward and say this is how we think we can build the future of the economy.
1: Floods are the latest hazard delaying the delivery of the latest Snowy hydroelectricity project. Gabrielle Hodson has more.
3: Video leaked to SMH The Age shows high-pressure torrents gushing through the tunnel of the Snowy 2.0 project. The footage shows the massive obstacles the multi-billion dollar project is facing, digging 27 k's of tunnels under the Kosciuszko National Park. The Commonwealth-owned corporation delivering the project says the water is the result of the natural geological conditions and was expected during tunnelling. It comes after another incident last month when a temporary fault with a pump caused a backlog of water, creating what looked like a waterfall. Snowy 2.0 was commissioned by the Turnbull government and was supposed to be finished by 2021. Gabrielle Hodson reporting.
1: Broadcasting legend Dennis Cometti has been farewelled at a state memorial service at Perth Stadium. Highlights from the commentator's glittering career were played throughout the service. WA Premier Roger Cook and opposition leader and former colleague Basil Zemplis were among the select few asked to speak. Cometti's longtime commentary sidekick Bruce McAvaney wrapped up the service with his own touching speech.
4: We pride ourselves here in Australia for the quality of our sports broadcasters. Dennis, unquestionable, one of our finest, and without doubt, the benchmark when it comes to Australian rules football.
1: To finance, one Australian dollar is buying 71.9 US cents.
5: Now for the sports report. Hear it also on the GDR app.
1: Gold Coast has surged to fourth AFL ladder following Sunday's 20-point win over GWS. Christian Petrarca and Tuke Miller dominated the midfield while Jamara Ugelhagen starred for both sides of the ball. Suns coach Damien Hardwick says their defensive pressure paid off.
6: For the guys to play their moment and deliver it when they needed to be, you know, they were really, really important tackles at an important time. You know, we've got two holding the ball decisions inside 50 for two goals. That's, you know, it's a difference in the game.
1: A major blow for the Broncos. Katoni Staggs has accepted a two-match suspension. Rugby Sevens star Tegan Levi will join the NRLW for the Gold Coast this season in a cross-code coup. And Tottenham has moved out of the Premier League relegation zone with a surprise 2-1 win over Aston Villa. That's the latest in news and sport.
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0: of 9 to 19, partly cloudy, very high chance of showers, most likely in the afternoon and the evening, possible small hail in the evening. And for Thursday, a temperature range of 6 to a very cold 12 degrees. Will be cloudy, very high chance of showers and possible small hail in the morning and the afternoon. The next news, sport and weather will be heard at 8 o'clock tomorrow morning in the program presented by Paul White.
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0: The GDR time is now 6 minutes past 10, and it's time for me to pack up my bags and depart the studio. But before I do that, I want to say a big thank you to Rhonda for all her help and support and for taking your messages. And thanks also to our listeners, especially to those of you who rang in during the program. Your lovely calls and your positive comments are always very much appreciated. Right now, we return to our pre-recorded music, which continues playing for the remainder of the evening. In the meantime, from Joan and Rhonda, thank you for your company this evening. Have a great week, everyone, and just remember, keep well, keep safe, and most importantly, keep smiling. Bye for now.

bananas today. There's a fruit store on our street. 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And he has good things to eat, but you should hear him speak. When you ask him anything, now he never answers no. He just yeses you to death.

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the Lord above made man to help his neighbour. No matter where, on land or sea or foam, the Lord above made man to help his neighbour. But with a little

duck. Oh, it's a crime for man to go philandering and fill his wife's poor heart with grief and doubt. Oh, it's a crime for man to go philandering, but

GDR spends much of its time reminding you of the past through our music and information. But we also need to take care of the future, ensuring that we can continue to bring the music that we all fell in love with for generations. The Golden Days Radio Gift Fund is a tax-deductible fund, which means you're able to offset any donation you make of $2 or more against your taxable income. 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We would certainly be delighted.

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1: This is a song we started to do long, long time ago. 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It's called You're Gonna Need Somebody on Your Bond.

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The wreck was on the highway just inside the line. 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

0: Three Secret Service men risk their lives hunting a man known only as the Grey Dove. He is the one person who knows how to simultaneously explode the world's atomic stockpile.
1: I'm Peter Kane, recently recalled to MI5 as their chief operative under General Summers. Recalled because a man calling himself the Grey Dove has threatened in a series of notes to blow up all stockpiles of atomic weapons unless we disarm.
0: It's a nerve-tingling race against time. Here, The Circle of Fear from Grace Gibson Productions every Saturday morning at 9:45 in Robert Anderson's Brekkie program.
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I know what my people are thinking tonight, as home through the shadows they wander. Everyone smiling in secret delight as they stare at the castle and ponder. Whenever the wind blows this way, you can almost hear everyone say, I wonder what the king is doing tonight. What merriment is the king pursuing tonight? The candles at the court, they never burned as bright. I wonder what the king is up to tonight. How goes the final hour as he sees the bridal bower being legally and regally prepared? Well, I'll tell you what the king is doing tonight. He's scared! He's scared! You mean that a king who fought a dragon whacked him in two and fixed his wagon goes to wed in terror and distress? Yes. A warrior who's so calm in battle even his armor doesn't rattle faces a woman petrified with fright? Right. You mean the enormous clamoring that sounds like a blacksmith hammering is really the banging off his royal knees? Oh, please. Well, you wonder what the king is wishing tonight. He's wishing he were in Scotland fishing tonight. What occupies his time while waiting for his bride? He's searching high and low for some place to hide. And oh, the expectation, the sublime anticipation he must feel about the wedding night to come. Well, I'll tell you what the king is

0: Hey, Bob, I followed your advice.
1: Yeah?
0: Yeah. I went to Gilmore's like you told me. It was like being a kid again.
1: Yeah?
0: Yeah. They measured my feet with one of those foot measure things, helped me with the shoes and checked the fit and everything. I ended up investing in two pairs.
1: That's great, Frank. Well, that's what they do. They've been doing it for over 100 years.
0: Yeah?
1: Yeah, since 1919.
0: Huh. 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
1: Yeah, it'll be nice riding with the top down.
0: Oh, but I've spent the afternoon fixing my hair.
1: Uh-oh.
0: How about a movie, huh?
1: Ah, it's too late for that. 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

0: Golden Days Radio acknowledges all First Peoples of this land and the traditional custodians of the land on which we broadcast today, and celebrate their enduring connections to country, knowledge and stories. 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
2: 13 degrees in Melbourne, cloudy with a chance of showers today, and a top of 18 degrees at 8 o'clock. Good morning. I'm David Armstrong. La-di-da nightclub in the CBD has become the latest venue to be targeted by arsonists overnight. A vehicle was seen fleeing the venue, which was closed at the time, around 3:30. The attack comes after it was revealed Melbourne's nightclub owners being threatened by a syndicate, with chilling texts warning families, homes and businesses will be targeted if demands aren't met. Former Detective Senior Sergeant Alex Christick telling Today Melburnians are getting used to extreme violence.
3: They actually think that they're safe in their homes. There could be nothing further from the truth. The only people that can stop this are the public. The public, they're going to be screaming it from the rooftop saying enough is enough. The police can't control it. The government can't control it. Something's got to be done.
2: The Allan government will rewrite Victoria's sentencing laws as the Treasurer prepares to hand down her second state budget. Here's Stephanie Wacklewick.
4: $3 million will be spent on an independent review of the Sentencing Act to ensure the laws are clear, more consistent and in line with community expectations. It's the latest pre-election commitment. Assigned crime is still a major issue for voters 6 months out from the state election. The Sentencing Advisory Council will look at specific issues causing concern, including Good Samaritan laws, where people are attacked for trying to stop violence. The budget will also forecast a $1 billion surplus next financial year. That's $900 million less than predicted in December. Stephanie Wacklewick at State Parliament.
2: Rubbish collection, street cleaning, libraries and parking enforcement will be impacted today as council workers walk off the job for 24 hours. More than 1,000 ASU members from 8 metro councils will march on State Parliament this morning on the day of the budget. Two volunteer rescuers are believed to have been among the three people who've been killed in a boating tragedy on the New South Wales North. Here's Sasha Foote.
5: Police say a search and rescue boat rolled while responding to a yacht in difficulty off the South Ballina breakwall. Three people were killed and another four people made it to shore. They were assessed by paramedics for injuries believed to be non-life threatening. It's still not known how many people were on the yacht, which authorities believe has sunk. A search is resuming for any survivors who may have been on board either vessel. Sasha Foote reporting.
2: Well, just 2 weeks ahead of a scheduled trial, Hollywood co-stars Blake Lively and Justin Baldoni have finally ended their legal war. They've settled a lawsuit that followed filming of the 2024 movie It Ends With Us. Lively had sued Baldoni, accusing him of harassment, sexual misconduct and a smear campaign. In finance, Wall Street is up 557 points, dollar 71.73 US.
6: Now for the sports report. Hear it also on the GDR app.
2: Damien Hardwick is in disbelief. Ben Long was fined and didn't receive a week's suspension after slapping and jumper punching Clayton Oliver. Long's Gold Coast teammate Sam Closey was suspended for 2 weeks for a dangerous tackle. The Suns coach telling Fox Footy, doesn't make sense.
7: I find it a little bit challenging at stages where Sam's been taught his whole life how to tackle, and he gets 2 weeks where you can walk up and punch someone and get a fine, if that makes sense. Like, one's a football act and the other one isn't.
2: Collingwood Premiership hero Brodie Marchek has labelled the Magpies' initial offer to him as insulting after moving on to Melbourne after being low-balled last year. That's the latest news and sport.
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10: The maximum temperature for Tuesday the 5th of May will be 18 degrees. It'll be a cloudy day with a high chance of showers in the southeast suburbs, medium chance elsewhere. On Wednesday, temperature will be maximum 20, partly cloudy day, very high chance of rain. Thursday, maximum of 12, a cloudy day with very high chance of showers. And on Friday, a maximum of 16, cloudy day with a very high chance of showers. The next news, sport and weather will be at 9 o'clock.
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Good morning, everybody. I'm Paul White. I'll be with you on Golden Days Radio until midday today. We've got news, sport and weather coming up at 9 o'clock and 10 o'clock, and then in the next program at midday. The passing parade will be at 9:30 with John Doremus, and we have plenty of music in between. I hope you can stay with us and enjoy the music all morning. With me in the studio today is Valerie Thompson, who would be delighted to take your call or receive a message from you. 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Valerie will get the message either way. So now we move on to the birthday book.

And I've opened up the birthday book and I see some listeners have put their names down or had their names put down. A very, very happy birthday to the following people: Vera of Oakley, Nancy of Hampton, and surprise, surprise, our own Carol Farman, Golden Days Radio President of Brighton, Ron of Malvern East, and Romano of Hawthorne. A very happy birthday to all of you, and I hope the day is wonderful, treats you well. It's not going to be the warmest of days, but the birthday cheer will keep you warm inside, won't it?

0: If you would like your name put in the birthday book, just give Valerie a call on 95721466.
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0: Hey, Bob, I followed your advice.
1: Yeah?
0: Yeah. I went to Gilmore's like you told me. It was like being a kid again.
1: Yeah?
0: Yeah. 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I ended up investing in two pairs.
1: That's great, Frank. 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
0: Yeah?
1: Yeah, since 1919.
0: Huh. 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

0: Well, that was the Flying Circus with Hayride. Flying Circus was a very short-lived Canadian band in the late 60s. I don't know what else they did, but anyway, that wasn't a bad song, was it? Before that, the Mamas and the Papas sang Creek Alley, and Johnny O'Keefe started us off with Sing. Good old Johnny.
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0: We've had a couple of calls. The friendly listener is calling, or has called. She is expecting wonderful selections all day. I'll do my best, friendly listener, but there's no guarantee on that. It's very subjective, you know, isn't it? The music, which is delightful for one person, may disappoint another. But we try. So you've put in a request for next week. I do have your request for this week lined up, so stand by for that. Thank you very much for calling, friendly listener. And William of East Malvern, you're going to the gym today and practicing your guitar. Well done. It's a good day for guitar practice. You'll be listening to the great music from Golden Days Radio. Glad to hear that. I do have a blues number lined up at about 10:30 or so. It's Louis Armstrong and the All Stars. I hope you're listening when that comes on. Our next number now is Ike and Tina Turner with River Deep, Mountain High.

0: I'm sure everyone remembered that tune. Bonanza is played by El Caiola. El Caiola was evidently a child prodigy as a guitarist, but went on to become a very successful musical composer, arranger, and band leader. Before that, Dion and the Belmonts were singing A Teenager in Love. And I hope Dion of Ferntree Gully heard that one. We started there with Ike and Tina Turner. There's no mistaking them, is there? River Deep, Mountain High.
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0: The time on Golden Days Radio, 95.7 FM, is 29 minutes to 9. And the temperature in Melbourne is just under 14 degrees. Geraldine of Ormond has called. Good morning, Geraldine. You're calling to say how much you enjoy the music on the station and thanking both Valerie and myself and everyone else at the station for bringing music to you and all the other listeners. And we're delighted to do that, Geraldine. Always delighted. And thank you very much for your thoughtful message. Here's Bewitched, and it's played by Freddie Martin and his orchestra.

0: Well, that was Demeter Jo. She was an American singer who I think had that as one of her hits, and she had a sort of complimentary song, I'll Save the Last Dance for You. Anyway, Demeter Jo. Before that, Steve Lawrence sang, what did he sing? I've got to turn the page. Too much paper in this place. He sang Only Love Me. And before that, Freddie Martin with vocals by Merv Griffin, Bewitched.
1: Oh, the state of my house and garden is a disgrace.
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0: And now we move on, dead or alive, to Australian singer Darryl Braithwaite, You're My World.

0: Well, I think our CD stopped playing there, didn't it? Let's move on to... first of all, we'll just take a message from a sponsor and then we'll move on to another track. Sorry about that.
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0: Why, thank you, Geraldine. Nice to hear your voice. We've had a couple of messages. Firstly, from Barney of Chadston. Good morning to both of us. You label us as the incomparable Paul and the efficient Valerie. You're enjoying the Tuesday morning breakfast music, especially liked Tina Turner and Freddie Martin. Salutations from Barney of Chadston. Well, thank you, Barney. You're a real wordsmith, aren't you? Always appreciate your composition of the messages. Dan of Ferntree Gully, you're waiting to see what you're going to do today, and you're listening to the music as you're waiting. Keep it coming. We certainly will keep it coming, Dion, and it's lovely to know that you're listening. So thank you very much for your message. Now let's move on to Cilla Black. I nearly said Cilla White. Cilla Black and Baby, I'm Yours.

There was Richard Clapton with Girls on the Avenue, and before that, Cilla Black sang Baby, I'm Yours. I didn't back announce two songs we had before the CD mishap. They were both Australian performers, Daryl Braithwaite with You're My World and Russell Morris, Wings of an Eagle. Had a lovely message from Lucy of Sandringham. You love Bonanza. It brought back many memories from your childhood. I think that's the same for many of us, Lucy. It was a great TV show. I know Mum wouldn't have a television in the early years except for the school holidays, but I used to go up to a friend's place and his mum had a different view. She had the TV. So on Sunday nights, we always watched Bonanza. It was great. I think Mum might have been right, though. There was no distraction during the school term. But that's a big discussion in itself, isn't it? You love all the dance music we play, so please keep the waltzes and tangos coming. Well, there's a tango today, Lucy. It's a slower one, so it should be quite manageable for most people. So you're going to be listening all day, even though you'll be doing a bit of driving. Thank you, Lucy, and I hope you have a wonderful day. There's a little spot. We can fit in a tiny little bit of Forgotten Dreams. That's Leroy Anderson's tune, played by Russell Conway.

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1: 14 degrees in Melbourne, cloudy with a chance of showers in the top today, 18, 9 o'clock. Good morning. I'm David Armstrong. CBD nightclub La Dida has been set on fire in the early hours of this morning as the city's pub wars rage on. Three teenagers wearing masks and carrying jerry cans were seen entering the building around 3:30, then fleeing in a vehicle. Security guard Nathan is employed by La Dida. He says the spate of attacks on venues is worrying.
2: Well, as far as I know, it was direct. I don't want to speak, can't 100% say, but we got, our boss contacted us directly and said to just to keep your eyes peeled.
1: In recent weeks, a criminal syndicate has been sending WhatsApp messages to nightclub owners warning their families, their businesses, their homes and their souls will all be targeted. The state's complex sentencing laws will be reviewed and totally rewritten, the government committing to make them clearer, more consistent and more in line with community expectations. One area for review and clarification will be the so-called Good Samaritan laws, where emergency service workers are attacked while on the job. Secret Service personnel have responded after a shooting near the White House. An officer opened fire near the Washington Monument. One person has been taken down by law enforcement. Well, people are being urged to think twice before calling 000 amid an increase in the number of nuisance calls. Danny Hill at the Ambulance Union says it takes up time and resources from those who need help.
3: We've had people call in Victoria because they didn't know how to download Spotify, they didn't know how long to cook a barbecue chicken for. We had someone stuck in the arms of a jacket and couldn't undo the zip.
1: Frustrated Australian airline passengers aren't complaining because many don't know how or they lack the motivation. Here's Gabriel Hodson.
4: A study of our air travel behaviour between the end of the pandemic and the start of the Iran war has found Aussie customers almost expect less than ideal service as the norm. Of the 4,000 customers surveyed, SMH The Age says 55% had experienced a flight delay of at least 15 minutes in the last year. Of those, 95% didn't complain. 48% of respondents believed a complaint wouldn't have made any difference. Around the same number said they didn't have the time or energy. The study also found many passengers didn't know how to lodge a submission with the airline. Others were frustrated by confusing and superficial responses. Gabriel Hodson reporting.
1: A burglar's carried a French bulldog in his arms while breaking into a Melbourne apartment. Detectives released CCTV of three men jammed an apartment complex door and car park entry in Queens Road back in March. They attempted to use a tool to force the ignition of a motorcycle but were unsuccessful. In finance, the dollar is trading at 71.73 US.
5: Now for the sports report. Hear it also on the GDR app.
1: Hugh McLuggage concedes if Brisbane had its time again, Jackson Pryor's partner would not have listed it a strength on its opposition whiteboard. The Lions have faced criticism after a whiteboard of Essendon players' strengths and weaknesses was published on social media. The star mid says he's spoken with his former teammate.
6: Yeah, I've spoken to Priz. If we had our time again, we wouldn't have involved his partner in it. It's as simple as that. But things stand in a really good place. I've called him. I've spoken to him about his partner as well, and we'll leave it at that out of respect for the two of them.
1: Collingwood showing interest in Lachie Neal, former Brisbane captain, yet to sign a contract extension at the Lions. And in soccer, Manchester City has kept its Premier League title hopes alive with a last gasp 3-3 draw with Everton. That's the latest news and sports.
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9: The current temperature in Melbourne is 14 degrees. We're headed for a maximum temperature of 18. It'll be a cloudy day with a high chance of showers in the southeast suburbs and a medium chance elsewhere. tomorrow, Wednesday, we'll see a maximum of 20 degrees, a partly cloudy day with very high chance of rain. On Thursday, a maximum of 12 degrees, cloudy day with very high chance of showers. And on Friday, maximum of 16 degrees, a cloudy day with very high chance of showers. Next news, sport and weather will be at 10 o'clock.
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9: 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And I'm Paul White. I'll be with you until midday. We have news, sport and weather at 10 o'clock. And again in the next program at midday. Coming up at 9:30 is John Doremus with the Passing Parade. And we have plenty of music for the remainder of our time. With me in the studio today is Valerie Thompson. If you'd like to comment on the program, send a message or find out about the station, give Valerie a call. 9572 1466. 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Now we move on to some music, and the first item is a request from the friendly listener, and it's Burl Ives. He's singing Cool Water.

0: We started with the request for the friendly listener, Burl Ives singing Cool Water. I hope you enjoyed that, friendly listener. Then we moved on to Ella Fitzgerald with Buddy Bregman, I Wish I Were in Love Again. And finally, the Bee Gees sang Massachusetts.
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0: Well, that was Peter and Gordon with Nobody I Know. Before then, a lovely song from Anne Murray, Danny's Song. And we started with Bobby Tarrin, Oh, Look at Me Now.
1: 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So there'll be Wurlitzer organ music and the grand piano. You won't want to miss it. 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

0: 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And now, for John Doremus fans, The Passing Parade.
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2: Hello again. This is John Doremus with The Passing Parade, the story of an inhuman tyrant. His real name was Gaius Caesar Augustus Germanicus. But he is generally remembered by his nickname, which was given to him by Rome's all-conquering soldiers when he was a small child. The hideously ironic name of Caligula, meaning little boots. I'll be back to tell you more after this message.
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2: Third of the all-powerful Roman emperors to follow the illustrious Julius Caesar. Caligula, as we shall call him, was born at Etium, not far from Rome, on August 31st, A.D. 12. His father Germanicus was one of the greatest military leaders of the era, and much of the boy's early life was spent among soldiers who made a great fuss of him, as did his parents. Caligula was 7 when his father died, and in early manhood he went to live on the island of Capri with his grandfather by adoption, the Emperor Tiberius. On the surface, Caligula was always respectful to Tiberius, but the old man was not deceived. When his will was read following his death, it was revealed that Caligula was not to have undisputed succession, but that he was to rule jointly with the deceased emperor's grandson, Gemellus. Gemellus was not of age at the time, and Caligula persuaded the Senate to overlook his claim, on the grounds that Tiberius was of unsound mind when he made his will. To put the matter completely out of dispute, he subsequently had Gemellus murdered. The accession of Caligula as emperor on March 18th, A.D. 37, was received with tumultuous enthusiasm by the people of Rome. For a time, he was regarded as one of the most benevolent rulers in Rome's long history. And then he suffered a severe illness that apparently affected his mind, to the extent that he became convinced he was not mortal, but a god in human guise. The 3 years that followed comprised a period of vicious cruelty, lustful excesses, and capricious folly. Those who offended him, however slightly, or incurred his displeasure in any way, were put to death in the most frightful manner. On one occasion, he stood beside a statue of Jupiter and asked Rome's leading actor of the day, Apelles, which of them was the greater god. The unfortunate Apelles hesitated before replying. And so in a fit of fury, Caligula had him flogged to pieces with chains. This was only one of countless such incidents. As time passed, his cruelty became less and less restrained, and his extravagance exceeded belief. And so to bolster his financial resources, he urged wealthy citizens to name him joint heir in their wills. If they refused, it was too bad for them. Within 2 years, Caligula married 4 times. His 4th wife presented him with his only child, a girl who he named Drusilla. Both the child and the mother were to share Caligula's fate when the time came for retribution, which it did, on January 24th, A.D. 41, not quite 4 years after he had come to power. All 3 were assassinated on that day. Caligula himself by the sword of the aged tribune Cassius Chaerea, who had known him since childhood, who in fact had been among the first to call him Caligula. Little Boots. Our time is up till we meet again for another chapter in The Passing Parade. This is John Doremus. Thank you so much, and goodbye for now.
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0: Interesting story, but not very pleasant, was it? I suppose there's still that sort of thing going on in parts of the world today, but when you read it, documented Roman and Greek history, it can be rather galling. Moving on to more pleasant things, we had a message from Renee of Clarinda. you're thanking us for the wonderful music, and you say last night you listened to the overnight music until 3 a.m. and it was absolutely great. Gwen does a fantastic job. I couldn't agree more, Renee. She's had accolades from many people about the quality of your overnight music, not just the content, but the evenness of the sound. You're thanking Valerie as well. Thank you very much, Renee. Always good to hear from you. And Keith of Pascavale South, working around the house today while listening to Golden Days Radio. You were listening at 10 to 8, and the music was a good introduction to the program. Well, thank you, Keith. I hope all is well with you. We do have a organ track later, so I'm sure, I hope you'll enjoy that. The friend and listener from Glenhuntly rang back to thank us for the request, and you'd like to hear it again sometime. Well, we can probably arrange that. Probably not in the near future, but it'll be there. Thanks, friendly listener. And Annie from McKinnon. Love the show. You're keeping me company on a work day. Well, I'm glad you're managing to do that, Annie. I know I used to work at home for quite a long time, and it was lovely being able to have the radio on in the background, which, of course, can't do in the office, can you? Thank you very much, Annie. Now we have, I suppose we better have a word from the sponsors.
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0: 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That's all you gotta do.

0: And there was the Beach Boys with Rock and Roll Music. 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
0: And now it's time for our dance segment. It's a tango, as I said before, to Lucy. It's a slowish tango, so most people who can dance a tango should be able to do it. And it's a very popular tune. It's Jealousy. It's played by Joe Loss and his orchestra.

Yeah, Glen Campbell with one of his favourites, Rhinestone Cowboy. I, out of curiosity, looked up the origin of rhinestone. Apparently they were fake jewellery that was often worn on country outfits, particularly by performers. And there was one very popular performer who called himself the Rhinestone Cowboy. So that's the origin of that term. You probably all knew that, but I learned something. Before that, Joe Stafford sang But Not For Me, and we started with our dance, a slow tango from Joe Loss and his orchestra, Jealousy. I hope you all enjoyed that. Now, we've probably got just a bit of time for Gene Pitney, If I Didn't Have a Dime.

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1: 15 degrees in Melbourne, cloudy with a chance of showers, and a top of 18 degrees. It's 10 o'clock. Good morning. I'm David Armstrong. The Allan government will rewrite Victoria's sentencing laws as the Treasurer prepares to hand down her second state budget. Here's Stephanie Wacklewick.
2: $3 million will be spent on an independent review of the Sentencing Act to ensure the laws are clear, more consistent and in line with community expectations. It's the latest pre-election commitment. Assigned crime is still a major issue for voters 6 months out from the state election. The Sentencing Advisory Council will look at specific issues causing concern, including Good Samaritan laws, where people are attacked for trying to stop violence. The budget will also forecast a $1 billion surplus next financial year. That's $900 million less than predicted in December. Stephanie Wacklewick at State Parliament.
1: The Australian workers are expected to get up to $300 as part of a multi-billion dollar cash splash in next Tuesday's federal budget. News Corp